0: fire on the Gold Coast overnight. Police believe the blaze was deliberately lit, with early investigations pointing to a suspected domestic violence-related arson attack. Another Supreme Court knockback for Donald Trump and his plans to change the US Constitution. The president wanted to end birthright citizenship and scrap a law that gave automatic American citizenship to babies born in the US. And teachers are being told to ditch Gen Z slang creeping into the classroom. Experts warn phrases like riz and aura farming can do more harm than good.
1: Ken Frost Homes. White Rock Estate is your sunset address close to the city. 4CA. Your sport now.
0: In sport, happy, relieved and shocked is how Maya Joint has described the emotions after her first round win over seven-time Wimbledon champ Serena Williams this morning.
2: I just told her thank you at the net. I didn't really know what to say. I just felt like I needed to thank her for being on the same court.
0: On nine there. And to the World Cup, Mexico and Ecuador are kicking off shortly for the latest round of 32 match. So far this morning, Norway advanced with a 2-1 win over the Ivory Coast and France took down Sweden 3-0. That's the latest in news and sport.
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3: A partly cloudy day, chance of showers near the coast, slight chance elsewhere with winds east to southeasterly at 15 to 25 k's an hour and tops of 25 degrees.
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0: On your Feel Good Work Day, this is Paul Campy and my good friend Marnie's with me with her mud and Cody Simpson.
1: Yeah, Cody Simpson he's had a bit of a rough trot of things of late. A little while ago, he gave us an update on some things that were happening with his voice. He had some vocal cord damage. Have a listen.
2: I kind of like hurt my vocal cords a little bit before I came back to Australia from doing too much singing, you know. All or nothing kind of guy, so I was going all the way with it, and just like I had to have to rest it so I can be back ready to record again when I go back.
0: Yeah, so worse.
1: He had a serious hemorrhage that damaged a blood vessel on his right vocal cord that they were looking at, and as he said, because he had been pushing it and pushing it and pushing it, and now unfortunately, while he was kind of resting the voice, he's been rehearsing to come back into music for a new music video, and he's fallen and he's dislocated his knee. So now currently he's not walking or talking, Cody Simpson. Right. He's taken himself out literally. So he shared this on Instagram with an update saying, "The universe is serving it to me this year. What's happened. They've shown the pictures and it looks terrible. He's in agony. And if you've ever dislocated something, it's pretty painful." Unfortunately now he said, "I've had about 3 months off where I'm not walking or talking and we'll have to go back in for further surgery on his vocal cord, not his knee, but he's got to rest the knee."
0: Yes.
1: But he did say, "Look, I have been putting myself through it, like from swimming into music and everything. And, you know, and as they say, your body will tell you if you're doing too much." So he said, "I've pushed my body and mind for years nonstop, and I'm going to take some time, reflect and understand what this is and what this means for me. But I'm out at the moment." So, he can't say too much and he can't do too much. So nothing worse when you can't talk and you can't walk, right?
0: No.
1: If the universe is trying to tell you to slow down, I think that's the way. Yeah. So we wish him all the best. It's not fun. Shania Twain. I've been watching clips of Shania because I haven't seen her for a while, but she's supporting Harry Styles on tour at the moment.
0: Just a minute ago.
1: His new one. But Shania has found herself at the centre of criticism after a video of her on stage went viral on social media this week. She's 60 now, Shania Twain, and she sparked a fierce debate after a clip of her performing Man, I Feel Like a Woman received thousands of views on TikTok, not just because it was that song, it was for the fact of what she was wearing. And she's kind of crouched down as she's dancing. I think she looks stunning. And she's kind of got like these gold hot pants on. But here's her performing, right? So here she is. I think she sounds great.
0: Big crowd.
1: Not lost with those lyrics, right? In shirt, short skirts, because she's got gold underwear matching like her bra underneath. It's like a short black lace dress, and it's kind of ridden up as she moves towards the stage. And no, people were not happy with it. They were they're saying, "Hang on a second, Shania, we can see your twain. Dear Shania, your stylist needs to be fired. Please stop this. You're too talented and beautiful for this." But I don't think she was doing it provocatively.
0: She was gorgeous.
1: Sitting there gyrating around, lifting her dress up and going, "Woohoo, here's my gold hot pants."
0: They were like bummers.
1: They're like the Kylie's gold hot pants.
0: Yeah, exactly.
1: Kind of thing underneath like a sheer outfit. It's a stage outfit.
0: J-Lo comes out in her underwear.
1: Pretty much. They all do. And I think she looks amazing. It's not like she looks past it or she can't do it.
0: She's stunning.
1: I mean, look at Madonna with her corset things on the other day. She's 60-something and no one's saying anything. I know that's Madonna, though, when she's known for it. But anyway, someone said, "This is awful. Shania, do better. This is not the Shania Twain I grew up with." So I said, "No, I don't. I can't actually see the
0: issue. Go back and have a look at some of the videos."
1: I don't think she's doing anything provocative. But anyway, it's broken the internet. People are divided. I think she's all right. You can go and check it out because it's doing the rounds. You may well have seen it.
0: That's your mud on your Feel Good Work Day.
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0: On your Feel Good Workday, this is Paul Campy, and we're going to party like the Socceroos are playing. This on Nine News last night.
1: Queensland soccer fans will be able to back the Socceroos in their do-or-die clash with Egypt this Saturday morning from their local pub. The state government allowing venues to apply to extend their licensing hours for the match, set to kick off at 4 a.m. The new trial set to allow trade between 3 a.m. and 7 a.m. on game day.
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13: Morning, I'm Jackie Lim. The new financial year is bringing with it a new national debt milestone for Australia. Debt is tipped to hit $1 trillion for the first time. Industry and Innovation Minister Tim Ayres on Nine says it would have been worse under the opposition.
14: Well, it certainly would have been bigger under the Liberals and Nationals because they planned for it to be bigger. This government has taken prudent action to make sure that where we get savings, we're delivering them into paying off debt.
13: The competition watchdog has blocked a new Coles supermarket in a major Outback ruling. The ACCC exercising new powers to stop the retailer opening a second store in Kalgoorlie, warning it could push smaller competitors out of the market. Millions of Aussies could be in for a boost to their super despite a turbulent year in the global markets. Early estimates suggest many funds are tracking for double-digit returns for the 2025-26 financial year. For someone with an average balance of around $150,000, that could mean gains of roughly $15,000 over the past 12 months. MLC CIO Dan Farmer says after a rough year in terms of cost of living, this is a positive surprise.
15: This has been a really good result, basically, because we're only 3 months away from the market bottoming out during the Iran conflict. And you think back to that time, the ASX dropped over 8%, fuel prices doubled. But here we are today, looking at double-digit returns for the financial year.
13: And despite criticism, Uber is doubling down on its disability tax. The rideshare giant saying the extra $5 is to help people with a disability, seniors and pregnant women.
1: Ken Frost Homes. White Rock Estate is your sunset address close to the city. 4CA. Your sport now.
13: In sport, Maya Joint says the past 24 hours are yet to sink in. The 20-year-old Aussie upset Serena Williams in her Grand Slam return at Wimbledon.
16: Stepping out on court with Serena was something I never thought I'd get to do. I don't think I've quite processed it yet.
13: Alex de Minaur and James Duckworth were the only two Aussies to advance in the men's draw overnight. And LeBron James is on the move again, the NBA legend informing the LA Lakers he'll play on for a 24th season, but somewhere else. A return to Miami or a pairing with former enemy Golden State are tipped as his likely destinations. That's the latest in news and sport.
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16: Partly cloudy with a slight chance of a shower today and tomorrow. Southeasterly winds at 25 k's an hour over the next few days, up to 20 knots, and seas to 1.5 metres across the reef. Tops of 27 today, overnight down to 19.
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0: Paul Campion on your Feel Good Workday. Ribble, ribble. Well, that's one way to describe the Mexican Batman.
1: Locals call him the Mexican Batman. But after 10 days of vigilante justice, the person police are looking for is him. Lagos de Moreno has been one of Mexico's most dangerous cities for years, and locals are fed up with authorities not doing anything. So one mysterious man has been fighting crime himself and absolutely embarrassing the criminals. At night, he's been catching motorcycle thieves, tapes them to lampposts, draws whiskers on their face, writes rat on their forehead, and leaves a motorcycle next to them as evidence before vanishing. In the past 10 days, it's happened 5 times, but the police are treating the suspects as victims and are now actively hunting Batman.
0: Yeah, look out for a guy that goes, "I'm Batman," and he's eating tacos on your Feel Good Workday.
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On your Feel Good Work Day, this is Paul Campion, 80s Lunch coming up. 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Frankie goes to Hollywood. 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
10: Hey there, I'm Jackie Lim. There's been a shift in house prices nationally in June. Brisbane, Adelaide and Hobart dropped 0.2%, while Sydney and Perth went down 0.5%. Aussies are rethinking how they use their tax refunds this year as cost of living pressures bite. New research shows more people are putting their returns towards savings and bills instead of spending. Around $9.7 billion is set to flow back to taxpayers. Anti-price gouging laws come into effect today. The ACCC will start monitoring the pricing practices of major supermarkets, with the new laws meaning they could face fines of up to $10 million if products are excessively priced. RMIT Associate Economics Professor Meg Elkins says it will put added pressure on the supermarket chains.
11: Coles and Woolworths are going to be monitored, at least for the first 12 months. They're not planning to prosecute for those first 12 months. They're only planning to monitor. But it remains to be seen how effective it is.
10: Meantime, new ACCC powers are being put to the test, with the watchdog blocking a major supermarket development. The regulator has stopped Coles from opening a second store in regional WA town Kalgoorlie, citing concerns it could weaken competition. It marks the first time the ACCC has used its new powers to intervene in supermarket expansion. And NASA is forging ahead with plans for a moon base by 2032. The next 6 years will see test orbits and a return to the lunar surface before the base is established at the South Pole.
1: Ken Frost Homes. White Rock Estate is your sunset address close to the city. 4CA. 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
10: In sport, bad weather in Mexico City has delayed kickoff for Ecuador and Mexico over at the World Cup. Earlier, Norway knocked out Ivory Coast and France defeated Sweden. And an injury worry for the Aussies ahead of the Women's T20 World Cup final. Elise Perry came off the ground limping in the Aussies' 8-wicket semi-final win over the West Indies. Skipper Sophie Molyneux confident she'll be okay to play the final.
12: I think some quad awareness, but it sounds like she'll be more than okay to go on Sunday.
10: That's the latest in news and sport.
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13: Partly cloudy with a slight chance of a shower today and tomorrow. Southeasterly winds at 25 k's an hour over the next few days, up to 20 knots, and seas to 1.5 metres across the reef. Tops of 27 today, overnight down to 19.
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0: On your Feel Good Workday, this is Paul Campion. Government changes as of July 1. That's today. Federal government fuel excise is half restored, making fuel 16 cents a litre more expensive from today. The other 16 cents of excise will be added back onto our pump price in a month on August 1. 10 million Aussies will pay slightly less tax from today. The lowest personal tax rate drops from 16% to 15% for annual income between $18,201 and $45,000. It's a bit over $200 extra added to your yearly cash flow. Minimum and award wage rises by 4.75%, pushing the national minimum wage to $26.44. Paid parental leave increases by 2 weeks to 26 weeks. Also increases to the Medicare levy thresholds and new rules to combat phone and text scams. Businesses must, as of today, register their SMS sender IDs. 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
2: 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Finally, Cairns tourism operator Captor Group is expanding its North Queensland footprint, acquiring Townsville's iconic Billabong Sanctuary.
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0: On your Feel Good Workday, this is Paul Campy, and my friend Marnie joins me with Marnie's Mud and Cody Simpson.
1: Yeah, Cody Simpson he's had a bit of a rough trot of things of late. A little while ago, he gave us an update on some things that were happening with his voice. He had some vocal cord damage. Have a listen.
2: I kind of like hurt my vocal cords a little bit before I came back to Australia from doing too much singing, you know. All or nothing kind of guy, so I was going all the way with it, and just like I had to have to rest it so I can be back ready to record again when I go back.
0: Yeah, so worse.
1: He had a serious hemorrhage that damaged a blood vessel on his right vocal cord that they were looking at, and as he said, because he had been pushing it and pushing it and pushing it, and now unfortunately, while he was kind of resting the voice, he's been rehearsing to come back into music for a new music video, and he's fallen and he's dislocated his knee. So now currently he's not walking or talking, Cody Simpson.
0: Right.
1: He's taken himself out literally. So he shared this on Instagram with an update saying, "The universe is serving it to me this year. What's happened. They've shown the pictures and it looks terrible. He's in agony. And if you've ever dislocated something, it's pretty painful." So unfortunately now he said, "I've had about 3 months off where I'm not walking or talking and we'll have to go back in for further surgery on his vocal cord, not his knee, but he's got to rest the knee."
0: Yes.
1: But he did say, "Look, I have been putting myself through it, like from swimming into music and everything. And, you know, and as they say, your body will tell you if you're doing too much." So he said, "I've pushed my body and mind for years nonstop, and I'm going to take some time, reflect and understand what this is and what this means for me. But I'm out at the moment." So, he can't say too much and he can't do too much. So nothing worse when you can't talk and you can't walk, right?
0: No.
1: If the universe is trying to tell you to slow down, I think that's the way. Yeah. So we wish him all the best. It's not fun. Shania Twain. I've been watching clips of Shania because I haven't seen her for a while, but she's supporting Harry Styles on tour at the moment.
0: We just heard from Harry just a minute ago.
1: His new one. But Shania has found herself at the centre of criticism after a video of her on stage went viral on social media this week. She's 60 now, Shania Twain, and she sparked a fierce debate after a clip of her performing Man, I Feel Like a Woman received thousands of views on TikTok, not just because it was that song, it was for the fact of what she was wearing. And she's kind of crouched down as she's dancing. I think she looks stunning. And she's kind of got like these gold hot pants on. But here's her performing, right? So here she is. She sounds great.
0: Big crowd.
1: Lost with those lyrics, right? In shirt, short skirts, because she's got gold underwear matching like her bra underneath. It's like a short black lace dress, and it's kind of ridden up as she moves towards the stage. And no, people were not happy with it. They were going, well, they're saying, "Hang on a second, Shania, we can see your twain. Dear Shania, your stylist needs to be fired. Please stop this. You're too talented and beautiful for this." But I don't think she was doing it provocatively.
0: She
1: was sitting there gyrating around, lifting her dress up and going, "Woohoo, here's my gold hot pants."
0: They weren't panties. They were like bummers.
1: They're like the Kylie's gold hot pants.
0: Yeah, exactly.
1: Kind of thing underneath like a sheer outfit. It's a stage outfit.
0: J-Lo comes out in her underwear.
1: Pretty much. They all do. And I think she looks amazing. It's not like she looks past it or she can't do it.
0: Beautiful. She's stunning.
1: I mean, look at Madonna with her corset things on the other day. She's 60-something and no one's saying anything. Well, I know that's Madonna, though, when she's known for it. But anyway, someone said, "This is awful. Shania, do better. This is not the Shania Twain I grew up with." So I said, "No, I don't. I can't actually see the
0: issue. Go back and have a look at some of the videos."
1: I don't think there's anything. I don't think she's doing anything provocative. But anyway, it's broken the internet. People are divided. I think she's all right. You can go and check it out because it's doing the rounds. You may well have seen it.
0: That's your Mud on your Feel Good Workday.
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0: 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Jimmy Barnes. Higher and Higher. And the Steve Miller Band. 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
9: Hello, I'm Michaela Carr. Australia's national debt is set to hit a new milestone, with figures showing it's on track to reach $1 trillion. It's the first time our debt has reached those heights, and Nationals leader Matt Canavan has told Nine introducing more tax cuts and payment schemes isn't going to bring it down.
10: The reason this large debt is a big concern to our country is because under this government we've had the worst productivity performance on record, and it's not even close. So it's making it very hard to service that debt, and we're seeing interest rates go up because of that.
9: The housing minister says the biggest monthly fall in property values in 4 years is nothing to worry about. Data from PropTrack shows house prices fell by 0.4% in June, but Claire O'Neill has told Seven it's all part of a cycle.
11: Over the medium term, house prices in Australia will continue to grow. This is a cyclical market, and the main thing that drives movement in house prices from month to month and year to year is what goes on with interest rates.
9: The competition watchdog has blocked a new Coles supermarket in a major outback ruling. The ACCC exercising new powers to stop the retailer opening a second store in WA's Kalgoorlie, warning it could push smaller competitors out of the market. The move follows a six-month review. And more than 16,000 Australians have signed up for Dry July. Organisers are hoping the alcohol-free challenge delivers a fundraising record to support people living with cancer.
1: Ken Frost Homes. White Rock Estate is your sunset address close to the city. 4CA. Your sport now.
9: In tennis, Australian player Maya Joint says she's still pinching herself after beating Serena Williams in their opening round match at Wimbledon.
12: When we were in that hallway before we walk out into center court. That was the craziest moment of my life. Yeah, just watching all the greats and the legends do that, for me to do that as well was just insane.
9: And Williams failed to show up at the compulsory media conference after her loss. That's the latest news and sport.
1: Pickers Vinyl and Canvas cover the north with shady options of outdoor umbrellas. 4CA, your weather now.
13: Partly cloudy for the rest of today, down to 19 overnight tonight, and we could see the slightest chance of a shower. Doesn't look like there'd be much in it tomorrow, though. And then back to mostly sunny for Friday. Kicking off the weekend Saturday, could see a morning shower. And across the reef, things are a little on the breezy side. We've got southeasterlies 15 to 20 knots tomorrow. Seas around that 1 to 1.5 metres. And on Friday, again, southeasterlies 15 to 25 knots. Murray Jones is back tomorrow morning here on 8464. Yeah, better music and more of it. And he's got Survey Says just after 8 o'clock.
1: Cairns and the Tropical North's home of better music and more of it. This is 4CA.

0: September. That is Earth, Wind and Fire here on the Feel Good Workday. Corinna with you this afternoon. And I've got Brooke for company, mate. You said you're at home, not working. What are you doing this afternoon?
1: A bit of studying.
0: What are you studying at the moment, Brooke? You there? Ah, oh, she's dropped out. Such a shame, Brooke. Call me back because I might be able to help you with whatever it is you're studying. Probably not, but I've put it out there anyway. In the next few minutes here on the Feel Good Workday, I have grabbed INXS's album Listen Like Thieves. Now, I remember the video clip for the song I'm about to play for you. They were on a salt lake and the moon plains in Cooper Pedy, which, of course, is in southern Australia. Great INXS song next.
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0: Matt, who's in his Kenworth on the Bruce Highway, said that he does lots of K's and listens to us via the iHeart app. Mate, I want to say a truckie hello to you this afternoon. That's my fake horn I've got here in the studio here on the Feel Good Work Day. In the next few minutes, a band that were offered a couple of decades ago now $1 billion to get back together. They knocked it back. One of their big hits next.
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0: It's a feel-good work day with me, Karina, and yesterday I finally remembered to grab myself a lotto ticket. Did me no good for last night. Apparently there was one winner. Congratulations if you're the one who picked up the $30 million. In the next few minutes, I need to organise some two-ups for you this afternoon here on the Feel Good Work Day. I'm going to throw on Frankie Valli, one of his solo hits, but remember what band he was in? Because I'm going to play a song from them as well. Also warm up because we're doing the YMCA. The Village People making it into our two-ups this afternoon here on the Feel Good Workday. 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
11: Hello, I'm Michaela Carr. The Chinese ambassador has taken a swipe at Australia's spy agency over allegations of foreign interference. He's written an opinion piece in 9 newspapers saying ASIO boss Mike Burgess cast aspersions on China during a speech last week. The ambassador also criticised Australia for claiming that Chinese intelligence officers are using sites like LinkedIn to lure recruits. House values have seen their biggest decline in more than 3 years. Figures by Cotality reveal the national housing market weakened last month, falling 0.4%. Housing Minister Claire O'Neill says the cooling is due to a cyclical market and not the government's tax changes.
12: The main driver of what happens in the housing market is actually interest rates. We've got home ownership rates for young people around this country crashing through the floor, and our government is stepping up and making real change to give first home buyers the shot they deserve.
11: A young boy has been found alive alive almost a week after the earthquakes in Venezuela. The three-year-old rescued from the rubble in what's been called a beacon of hope for the nation. Australians can now check if a text message is from a legitimate sender under new rules to stop impersonation scams. Telcos can be fined up to $250,000 if they fail to mark the text messages unverified. And Australians eating out will now know where their seafood has come from. New labelling laws will stop hospitality venues substituting meals with imported seafood or serving up a different species.
1: Ken Frost Homes. White Rock Estate is your sunset address close to the city. 4CA. Your sport now.
11: French superstar Kylian Mbappe has fired France into the round of 16 with a 3-0 victory over Sweden at the World Cup. He opened the scoring just before the break before completing a brace in the second half.
13: Oh, sweet, sweet. Mbappe is so sweet. From the heavens.
11: They're on SBS, and the Aussies have earned a few days off after breezing into the final of the Women's T20 World Cup. They'll play the winner of the semi between England and South Africa. That's the latest news and sport.
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0: Partly cloudy for the rest of today, down to 19 overnight tonight, and we could see the slightest chance of a shower. Doesn't look like there'd be much in it tomorrow, though. And then back to mostly sunny for Friday. Kicking off the weekend Saturday, could see a morning shower. And across the reef, things are a little on the breezy side. We've got southeasterlies 15 to 20 knots tomorrow. Seas around that 1 to 1.5 metres. And on Friday, again, southeasterlies 15 to 25 knots. Murray Jones is back tomorrow morning here on 8464. CA, better music and more of it. And he's got Survey Says just after 8 o'clock.
1: Doubling the music from your favourite artists. This is the 2 Up to 2, 8, 4, 6.

Us radio people aren't known for our physical abilities. It's fair to say we can't do two push-ups or two sit-ups. So we'll play two songs from the one artist instead. This is the Two Ups at Two. 846 4CA.

0: 2 from Paul Kelly here on the Feel Good Work Day. Got me on the hands free, Noel. How are you this afternoon, mate? What's happening?
1: Oh, flat out.
0: Yeah, me too.
1: Yeah.
0: Press and play on so much music.
1: Yeah, I know. I'm listening to you every day, all day.
0: Oh, good stuff, mate. Well, I've got a continue our two-ups in the next few minutes, and I'm going to put on a bloke who started his music career in a boy band, then he went solo. I've actually got two of his solo hits for you next here on the Feel Good Workday.
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0: that about the two ups, the village people, YMCA. I often get to play that, but not so much in the Navy. It's Karina with you, enjoying our feel-good workday afternoon. Just chatting with Georgia. You said you love your fishing, but you also love eating fish. What's your favourite?
1: My favourite fish? Coral trout.
0: Oh, so good. You either love it or you don't. It's a very different taste.
1: Could you please catch me some?
0: Well, that's it. I'll tell the boss I've got to go. Georgia wants trout. I've got to go fishing. See you, mate. Well, I'm going to need good conditions and I'm going to need a boat to get out and get this coral trout. In the meantime, instead of catching new fish, I'm going to get you another two up here on the Feel Good Workday.
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1: When one is never enough, here's another. This is the Two Ups at Two.

0: Wrapping up our two ups this afternoon here on the Feel Good Work Day. Did you go and fill the car up, the ute, the truck and the lawnmower yesterday? Of course, the 32 cents fuel excise cost cut that the government had brought in for us finished today. So it's around 16 cents now. Apparently the servos aren't supposed to change over straight away because they got the fuel a lot cheaper, but we'll just see, won't we? I managed to remember to fill up. Rick Astley. And Big Mountain. Ooh, baby, I love your way every day. After 3 o'clock here on the Feel Good Work Day, the newsroom is where you and I have a date with next.
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9: Hello, I'm Michaela Carr. The Prime Minister has tried to flip attention from the cost of living to moves by the government to help Australians. The opposition has used question time to ask Anthony Albanese why so many expenses have gone up. The Prime Minister preferred to concentrate on sweeteners effective today.
10: Today, wages go up, taxes go down. 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
9: The Royal Commission into Anti-Semitism has heard Elon Musk is partly to blame for anti-Jewish hatred on his social media platform X. The Online Hate Prevention Institute says Musk's platform was generally difficult to work with when trying to remove offensive posts, and they haven't had contact with X in years. Super funds are on track for double-digit returns this financial year despite global turmoil. For the average account, that's roughly a $15,000 boost, driven by a strong recovery in share markets. There's an alarming rise in the number of men under 50 being diagnosed with prostate cancer. It's estimated more than 450 men under the age of 50 will be struck down this year, and many of them with no symptoms. And the processing of early tax returns could be slower, with some workers at the ATO taking industrial action. The employees are unhappy with their latest payoff offer and will stop work from midnight for 3 days.
1: Ken Frost Homes. White Rock Estate is your sunset address close to the city. 4CA. Your sport now.
9: Fremantle coach Justin Longmuir has backed his assistant Jamie Graham as he prepares to be interviewed for the head coach role at Carlton. The former West Coast player is among six candidates for the top job at the Blues. Lachlan Galvin has been called into the New South Wales squad for the deciding State of Origin match next week against Queensland. And at the World Cup, Sweden has been knocked out by France, while Ivory Coast was sent packing by Norway. That's the latest news and sport.
1: Pickers, Vinyl and Canvas cover the north with shady options of outdoor umbrellas. 4CA, your weather now.
0: Partly cloudy for the rest of today. Down to 19 overnight tonight, and we could see the slightest chance of a shower. It doesn't look like there'd be much in it tomorrow, though. And then back to mostly sunny for Friday. Kicking off the weekend Saturday, could see a morning shower. And across the reef, things are a little on the breezy side. We've got southeasterlies 15 to 20 knots tomorrow. Seas around that 1 to 1.5 metres. And on Friday, again, southeasterlies 15 to 25 knots. Murray Jones is back tomorrow morning here on 8464.4CA, better music and more of it. And he's got Survey Says just after 8 o'clock.
1: 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And better music and more of it now. This is 846 4CA.

The Day Blind here on 8464CA. Better music and more of it. So good having Murray Jones back after he had a little bit of a break. I love my markets. Palm Cove markets are on this Sunday from 8 a.m. until 2 p.m. focusing on sustainable, local, quality handmade products. And look, they've got a reputation for being one of Far North Queensland's premier community markets. Over 120 stalls. Buskers are always welcome. So, you know, it's always got such a lovely vibe about it. Lots of arts and crafts, gifts, souvenirs, yummy snacks as well, and free off-street parking. Just follow the signs. There's the bus zone as well, free admission. So come along and enjoy Palm Cove Markets. That is happening this Sunday from 8 a.m. until 2 p.m. and hopefully some good weather for it as well. Murray's back from 5 tomorrow after 8 o'clock. And his survey says thanks to Botanica Lifestyle Resort. ELO now.

0: there'll be Kiss Army supporters who are loving the fact that I played them for you this afternoon here on the Feel Good Work Day. Mel got me on the hands-free, mate. Are you hard at work?
1: No, I've got the day off.
0: Oh, yes. What are you doing for your day off?
1: I just picked up groceries and then I think it's time to binge-watch something at home.
0: Yes, I'm hearing you. Are you binge-watching anything in particular at the moment?
1: I just started Landman because the other half says it's really good. So.
0: Yeah, I haven't seen that and I've heard good reports as well. I'm going to put that on my list.
1: Yeah, definitely.
0: Have a great afternoon, Mel. Glad you've been listening to us here on the Feel Good Work Day before binging when you get home. In the next few minutes, I'm going to throw on a British band that, had they stayed together longer, I reckon they would have had so many more hits. I mean, they've got a stack, let me tell you that right now. One of their big ones in minutes here on the Feel Good Work Day.
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0: Steve, loving the music this afternoon. Eric Clapton into Queen. Absolute favourites, he said to me. How's your hump day, mate?
1: Not too bad. How's yours going?
0: It's tough life, Steve, but someone's got to do it.
1: Lucky you.
0: I know, right? I'm going to play the music that you like. Thank goodness I played Eric Clapton and Queen. In the next few minutes, I am going to put on Blondie. This song, it's actually quite scary, the original, well, where the original idea came from. Deborah Harry was stalked and she ended up having to move like a long way away. Wrote this hit song about it. And that's next here on the Feel Good Workday.
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0: And surprise drop-ins from all the big names in rugby league. 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

0: Enjoying a break is Jonesy and Amanda. Wrapping up the Feel Good Workday, it's me, KB, with you this afternoon. Shane Bryant in for Jonesy and Amanda, and he's got lots of great music. The first three songs Shane's got lined up after 4 o'clock newsroom is Faith, George Michael.
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0: 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And from the movie Bond, well, the original version, that's the Gunners cover of Live and Let Die. 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
13: Hello, I'm Makata Carr. The government has been chair-thumping in question time about its moves to help Australians with the cost of living. The opposition has been heckling, saying everything has gone up under Labor. But the Treasurer, Jim Chalmers, has told Parliament they're not sitting on their hands.
14: We are delivering tax cuts, we're delivering help with the cost of living at the same time as we're delivering real change in the tax system to help first home buyers.
13: And millions of Aussies will see their power bills drop today. Default plans in New South Wales, Victoria and South East Queensland will fall by up to 8% for an average household on a flat rate plan. However, those in South Australia, Tasmania and the ACT will see a jump of more than 4%. Bird flu won't affect KFC if the virus gets into poultry. Collins Foods runs nearly 300 stores in Australia and its company director says it has strong contingency plans in place to handle any disruption to supply. Possible tornadoes are on the forecast for parts of New South Wales, Victoria and South Australia today. The Bureau says winds of up to 125 k's an hour could batter some areas in those states. states as a cold front crosses the East Coast. And Aussie researchers have invented a robot heart, which can mimic disease. Teams at Uni New South Wales are using the device to test new cardiac devices before they're placed into humans.
2: Ken Frost Homes. White Rock Estate is your sunset address close to the city. 4CA. Your sport now.
13: James Hird has confirmed he's officially in the running to become the new coach of Essendon. He says he's met the Bombers president and would love to return to Windy Hill. Bulldogs halfback Lachlan Galvin and rooster Hugo Savala have been called into the New South Wales Origin squad ahead of Game 3 against Queensland on Wednesday week. And at the World Cup, Mexico has beaten Ecuador 2-0, while France and Norway have also advanced to the next stage. That's the latest news and sport.
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0: Partly cloudy for the rest of today. Down to 19 overnight tonight, and we could see the slightest chance of a shower. Doesn't look like there'd be much in it tomorrow, though. And then back to mostly sunny for Friday. Kicking off the weekend Saturday, could see a morning shower. And across the reef, things are a little on the breezy side. We've got southeasterlies 15 to 20 knots tomorrow. Seas around that 1 to 1.5 metres. And on Friday, again, southeasterlies 15 to 25 knots. Murray Jones is back tomorrow morning here on 8464. Better music and more of it. And he's got Survey Says just after 8 o'clock.
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0: Shane Bryan with you, filling in for Jonesy and Amanda. Back in a couple of weeks' time, I have a very special guest with me on the show today, Adam Thompson from Chocolate Starfish. How are you?
1: Shane, really good and, just feeling good about life at the moment, which is an awesome thing.
0: Well, you should be because you're just about to get out on tour again and we'll talk about that a little bit later on in the show. But I just wanted to bring up this new documentary that has just hit social media. It's called Between the Cheeks, Chocolate Starfish, apt title.
1: Yeah, it's a really apt title. Look, would you have it any other way with Chocolate Starfish? You know, we always... you know, rode that fine line between tongue in cheek and of course, you know, being an entertaining rock and roll band. And I think, you know, we had so many other options, but Between the Cheeks, just, you know, like the band name itself, we couldn't get a better title than that.
0: Your future when you first started hung in the balance on one song.
1: Yeah, it really did. EMI just gave us a single deal, and if we didn't, you know, prove ourselves in that first single, you know, because what you've got to remember, like a lot of bands, we tried for quite a while to get a deal, and just kept getting shut down, and we made some, you know, some really great decisions at that time. One of them was doing You're So Vain. Choosing a cover wasn't automatic because we already had. You know, Mountain and other original songs that ended up doing well for us. But the radio was being pretty conservative in that moment. And we thought that, you know, we might be lucky enough to sneak into the top 40 and then potentially get an album deal after that. But of course, you know, the results were that You're So Vain went top 10 and it really did set us up. But the other thing was, you know, before that, you know, I probably looked like a poor man's John Farnham. I had, you know, receding hairline and, you know, a pretty bad perm in the late 80s, early 90s. And around about the same time when we recorded You're So Vain, I threw all caution to the wind and shaved my head into that black ponytail thing that became synonymous not only with the film clip, but with the band for quite a while. So it was about taking some pretty heavy risks and could have gone the opposite way, but you know, I think you've got to take risks when you're down to your last $5.
0: When we come back, we're going to have a chat about the tour. Chatting with Adam Thompson from Chocolate Starfish. Stick around, better music, more of it for the drive home.
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0: There is a new documentary out. You can check it out on YouTube. But Adam, you're about to kick off on the big All Fired Up tour.
1: Yeah, so the All Fired Up tour was a bit of a brainwave that we had. We got asked to do the song All Fired Up, and you know, like we always do with Chocolate Starfish songs, we spend time trying to make them our own. You know, back as far as You're So Vain, even the What's Up version we did on the Beautiful Addiction album from Four Non Blondes. We really take the song and I guess meld it into whatever way is going to work for us, but also for the audience. And so it's never a verbatim cover. We take it and make it our own.

0: this All Fired Up Hyper Kids tour, you know, it has so many songs. And we realised that the hits that we had on a cover sense were female. And we thought, let's extend that a bit further. So, you know, let's take something like Cher's Believe, and let's take Adele's Rolling in the Deep, and Sophie Ellis Bextor's Murder on the Dance Floor, and let's see what we can do with them to make them Starfish style. And my God, some of them have come up so well.
1: I can't wait to hear Murder on the Dance Floor. That's going to be awesome. And of course, you're no stranger to that, because you've done that with INXS. You've done that with Meatloaf, Queen. In fact, one of the guys that I work with actually said that you sang Queen songs better than Queen.
0: Oh, thank you. Well, let's look, you know, it is just a matter of feeling it. We're going to be doing Four Letter Word and got to get my head right. In fact, there's a classic, I'll give you a little hint. There's a classic mashup between Pink's Get This Party Started and Got to Get My Head Right that will blow your mind.
1: Can't wait.
0: But of course, you know, and our big hit Mountain, which was also another top 10 for us.
1: All the dates are going to be up on the website, Caloundra 3rd of July, going right through up and down the coast. Look, we wish you all the best for the tour. Check out the documentary on, you can find them on YouTube, but also head over to chocolatestarfish.com.au and grab your tickets. It's going to be a brilliant tour.
0: Thanks, Shane, and look forward to seeing you all there. Thank you.
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0: Jones and Amanda and Christian O'Connell are returning next week. You've got me through till six today. Coming up next hour, how would you feel about a robot in your house? Well, it is a reality. Chery, a car manufacturer, has just created one, and they're making it, well, kind of affordable anyway, probably the price of an expensive car. And Oasis and the Great Backflip, they have completely changed their mind on the Rock and Roll Hall of Fame in true Oasis style. That's coming up very shortly. Right now, though, time for news.
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9: Hello, I'm Michaela Carr. The federal government has used Question Time to highlight its moves to help Australians with the cost of living. The opposition fired several barbs at the Prime Minister about the extra expenses incurred by Aussies. But then he went on the attack, citing a number of Labor's initiatives, including a $268 tax cut, which kicks in from today. We've seen the biggest decline in house values in 3 years, and auction clearance rates in some areas are dropping to their lowest levels since the pandemic. Auctioneer Rob Clarick believes the auction rates are actually even worse than what are being reported by some agents.
10: But what they're not telling the public is that how many auctions are being cancelled. So all of a sudden the results are based on 900 or 1,000 auctions that's reported. But there's probably 1,200 auctions or 1,500 auctions that are occurring, and the agents are simply not ringing up saying, oh, well, we didn't sell it.
9: Police in South Australia have condemned a teen e-bike rider who slammed into a car while doing a wheelie. Footage of the incident was captured by an off-duty traffic officer in Adelaide. Luckily, the 16-year-old escaped without serious injury. The US military has deployed 900 personnel to quake-hit Venezuela. They've been helping search and rescue efforts and getting the airport up and running to allow aid to start flowing. And Donald Trump has earned more than $1 billion in crypto last year. Details of his financial affairs have been released in the US, showing his huge windfall from an American startup.
1: Ken Frost Homes. White Rock Estate is your sunset address close to the city. 4CA. Your sport now.
9: James Hird will be interviewed by Essendon for its vacant coaching job. He's confirmed he's officially in the running and would love to return to the club. Bad news for the Seagulls with Manly 5'8 Luke Brooks set to miss the rest of the season. Scans have confirmed he did rupture his ACL during Saturday's win over the Storm. A World Cup co-host Mexico has sealed a 2-0 victory over Ecuador to secure its next spot at the World Cup. Other results, France eliminated Sweden 3-0. Norway progressed 2-1 over Ivory Coast.
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11: Partly cloudy for the rest of today. Down to 19 overnight tonight, and we could see the slightest chance of a shower. Doesn't look like there'd be much in it tomorrow, though. And then back to mostly sunny for Friday. Kicking off the weekend Saturday, could see a morning shower. And across the reef, things are a little on the breezy side. We've got southeasterlies 15 to 20 knots tomorrow. Seas around that 1 to 1.5 metres. And on Friday, again, southeasterlies 15 to 25 knots. Murray Jones is back tomorrow morning here on 8464. Yeah, better music and more of it. And he's got Survey Says just after 8 o'clock.
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0: Good afternoon, Shane Bryan with you, filling in for Jonesy and Amanda back on July 13. Now, Boy George is putting AI to work in a way that might surprise you. He has helped launch a new company called Artists Included, aimed at helping veteran musicians create new recordings of their classic songs, keeping the ownership and the control in the hands of the artists. Now, to help launch the project, he has actually recreated one of the biggest hits from the 1980s, Karma Chameleon. Now, before you panic, that is not an AI-generated version sung by a computer. Boy George actually went back into the studio, recorded the vocals himself. AI was then used with his permission to help recreate some of the tone qualities of his younger voice. Now, if an artist needs artificial intelligence to make them sound 25 again, where do we draw the line? Is it any different than using voice effects, harmonizers, vocoders that we've been hearing on records for decades? Or is it something entirely new? Karma Chameleon is more than 40 years old and it still gets played, still gets streamed. We still play it on radio. People know every single word. So here's the question. What's wrong with the original? Stick around. We've got better music, more of it, and the original versions on the way for your drive home.
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1: In Cairns, we can deliver local stories from local voices that you simply can't get anywhere else.
2: Meanwhile, Australia Post is urging Far North dog owners to take extra care after recording three serious dog-related incidents. And finally, Cairns tourism operator Captor Group is expanding its North Queensland footprint, acquiring Townsville's iconic Billabong Sanctuary.
1: 4CA, part of the Cairns community and still the leaders in local. 4CA.
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0: the greatest James Bond theme of all time? And this is a bit personal, really, because I think everyone has a different version. For me, my most favourite James Bond theme was A View to a Kill by Duran Duran. Until we dance into the fire, that fatal kiss is all we need. I'm an 80s tragic, what can I say? And in fact, it's probably the only redeeming quality of the movie. Do we associate Bond themes with the songs and the artists, or do we associate them with the actor? So Sean Connery might be Goldfinger, Roger Moore, Live and Let Die. Timothy Dalton gets License to Kill. Pierce Brosnan, The World Is Not Enough. And Daniel Craig will forever be Adele's Skyfall. I mean, the actors come and go, but the theme song sticks around forever, doesn't it? So what's the greatest Bond theme ever recorded? And which 007 do you immediately think of when you hear it? We've got better music coming up for your drive home. Stick around.
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11: Hi, I'm Heather Davies. Australia has reached the final at the Women's T20 World Cup, thrashing the West Indies by 8 wickets. The Aussies will face the winner of the England-South Africa semi-final. Skipper Sophie Molyneux says they'll embrace the build-up to next week's decider.
12: I think we're just going to make the most of the week and make sure we enjoy every part of it.
11: Aussie Maya Joint says she's still pinching herself after defeating Serena Williams in the opening round at Wimbledon. And Cronulla and Newcastle have wrapped up preparations ahead of tomorrow night's NRLW season opener at Shark Park.
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0: That's it for me. I'll be back again tonight for the 80s at 8. My special guest tonight is Neil Taylor. He was the guitarist for Tears for Fears, Everybody Wants to Rule the World. Hear that guitar? Yeah, that's him. He's joining me on the show tonight for the 80s at 8. I'll catch you then. Thanks for keeping me company.
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6: Hello, I'm Michaela Carr. The Prime Minister has tried to flip attention from the cost of living to moves by the government to help Australians. The opposition has used question time to ask Anthony Albanese why so many things are more expensive. The Prime Minister preferred to concentrate on sweeteners, which were effective as of today.
7: Today, wages go up, taxes go down. Today. Paid parental leave expanded to 6 months today.
6: The Chinese ambassador has taken a swipe at Australia's spy agency over allegations of foreign interference. He's written an opinion piece in 9 newspapers saying ASIO boss Mike Burgess cast aspersions on China during a speech last week. The ambassador also criticised Australia for claiming that Chinese intelligence officers are using sites like LinkedIn to lure recruits. House values have seen their biggest monthly decline in more than 3 years. Figures by Cotality reveal the national housing market weakened last month, falling 0.4%. The competition watchdog has blocked a new Coles supermarket in a major outback ruling, the ACCC exercising new powers to stop the retailer opening a second store in WA's Kalgoorlie, warning it would push smaller competitors out of the market. The move follows a six-month review, and Australians can now check if a text message is from a legitimate sender under new new rules to stop impersonation scams. Telcos can be fined up to $250,000 if they fail to mark the text messages unverified.
1: Ken Frost Homes. White Rock Estate is your sunset address close to the city. 4CA. Your sport now.
6: Fremantle coach Justin Longmuir has backed his assistant Jamie Graham as he prepares to be interviewed for the job at Carlton. Graham is one of six in the running at the Blues. Bulldogs halfback Lachlan Galvin and rooster Hugo Savala have been called into the New South Wales Origin squad ahead of Game 3 against Queensland on Wednesday week. And at the World Cup, Sweden has been knocked out by France 3-0, while Ivory Coast was sent packing by Norway, losing 2-1.
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8: Partly cloudy for the rest of today, down to 19 overnight tonight, and we could see the slightest chance of a shower. Doesn't look like there'd be much in it tomorrow, though. And then back to mostly sunny for Friday. Kicking off the weekend Saturday, could see a morning shower. And across the reef, things are a little on the breezy side. We've got southeasterlies 15 to 20 knots tomorrow. Seas around that 1 to 1.5 metres. And on Friday, again, southeasterlies 15 to 25 knots. Murray Jones is back tomorrow morning here on 8464. CA, better music and more of it. And he's got Survey Says just after 8 o'clock.
1: 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And it continues now.

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0: That was 4CA's $10,000 Cash Tracks. 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
1: 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Finally, Cairns tourism operator Captor Group is expanding its North Queensland footprint, acquiring Townsville's iconic Billabong Sanctuary.
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1: Good evening. Welcome to the show. Shane Bryan with you tonight on the 80s at 8. Our 80s artist spotlight is Neil Taylor. He was the guitarist for Tears for Fears. Yeah, hear that guitar work? That is him. We'll find out all about how he got into that role and some of the artists that he worked with since. Did someone say Robbie Williams? That's coming up tonight on the show. Let's get underway, though, with Wham! Young Guns. Was there breakthrough here?

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This was playing on your radio. This is the 80s at 8. 846.

0: You're on the 80s at 8. Shane Bryan with you. There was Bon Jovi there. Bad Medicine. It's time for our 80s artist spotlight.
1: They didn't just make hits, they defined a decade. If you had them on your mixtape or blasted them in the car, this one's for you. It's our 80s artist spotlight.
0: My guest today is a guitarist whose resume reads like a who's who in pop music. He played with Tears for Fears, spent years alongside Robbie Williams, toured with him as well, also performed and recorded with artists like Climie Fisher, Tina Turner, Chris de Burgh, Howard Jones, one of the most respected session and touring guitarists in the business. I caught up with him and I asked him about how he managed to get on that incredibly iconic guitar solo on Everybody Wants to Rule the World.
2: Ian Stanley, the keyboard player, called me up because I was living in Bath at this point. He said, could you come up and do a guitar solo for us? I said, yeah, sure, when? He said, well, can you come up now? So I jumped in the car, went up, and they'd been fiddling around with this idea. And it was for an idea, just the chords for Everybody Wants to Rule the World. And said, look, we haven't finished this song yet, but we know we want a guitar solo at the end. And they had the guitar, he had the kind of sound set up, and I just played, you know. And I did two takes, and I think they used the first half of the first take and the second half of the second take.
0: All improvised?
2: Yeah. I mean, it was, yeah. And I just played. I didn't really know what I was doing. I was just like, you know. I mean, even to this day, I listen to that solo. I thought, why the hell did that come from? I really don't know. And I was there literally for like half an hour once I had a cup of coffee or whatever. And they said, yeah, great. And of course, I played the other solo on the album, a song called Broken.
0: Yes.
2: Which I did them roughly around the same time. And I got paid £200 per solo.
0: Oh, really?
2: And I was thinking, I mean, this was back in 1984. And I was thinking, wow, this is what I should be doing for a living, you know? Yeah. I mean, it was quite a lot of money back then.
0: And you don't think of it at the time. You don't think of it at the time, oh, maybe I should take a couple of points in this song, right?
2: Yeah, that's right. Yeah, of course, of course, yeah. I mean, well, the only good thing about it, I mean, I do get royalties from it.
0: Right.
2: Because there's a part, each record has a 50-50 cut, I think it is, with 50 for the artist and 50 for the musicians.
0: Yeah.
2: Just the kind of performance royalty.
0: Yeah.
2: And so 50% goes to the other performers on that track.
0: Yeah.
2: Now, I was quite lucky because there were only another two performers on that track, and that was Chris Hughes and Ian Stanley.
0: Yeah.
2: So, I mean, it's still to this day, I mean, you know, it's been amazing for me, really, to be honest.
0: Let's take a listen to it now. This is Tears for Fears. Everybody Wants to Rule the World. You're on the 80s at 8.

0: You're on the 80s today. Shane Bryan with you, and that was Climbing Fisher. Love changes everything. Neil Taylor has worked with so many amazing artists like Climbing Fisher, but possibly the biggest artist that he has played guitar with was Robbie Williams. I asked him how that all came about.
1: Well, I mean, it came out of the blue. I had a phone call, and it was Guy Chambers.
0: Yeah, right.
1: He said, "Hello, Neil. My name's Guy Chambers. I'm working with Robbie Williams, and we think you're the man for the job to come and play some guitar on his album." And I was like, "Well, really? You know?"
0: Yeah.
1: And that was a bit nerve wracking, but again, the thing was, I think the connection there was I had a band that were we had a record deal. This was around the same time as 1983, 1984. We had a record deal with a record company called Magnet Records. Mm. And my band was called Violent Blue. And the guy that engineered and produced one of the tracks for Violent Blue was a guy called Steve Power. Right. And Steve was the co-producer and engineer for Robbie Williams. And he was working with Guy. And I think Guy heard about me from someone else, but then once Steve heard that, you know, "Oh, I'm thinking of using Neil Taylor," I think, he's great. Yeah, well, let's get him in.
0: Yeah.
1: And the first thing I played on, I think, was Rock DJ.
0: Rock DJ. And Come Undone.
1: Yeah.
0: It was the other one that you played
1: on. Yeah. Come Undone was later on. That was the next album. But it was Rock DJ on Sing While You're Winning, Kids. I think I did about 90% of the guitars on that album.
0: Yeah.
1: On Sing While You're Winning.
0: Such a good
1: album.
0: That was a great time
1: for me, you know. But oh, this is amazing being a part of it. Yeah. And of course, I went in to do Love Supreme, and Rob was actually there. He was never there for all the other sessions I did. And I kind of met him briefly. And that was it.
0: If you want to hear the rest of that interview, head over to iHeart and just search for Long Way to the Top with Shane Bryan and Neil Taylor. Great chat that we had. He's now in another band called Blue Water Giants. And I tell you what, you have to check it out. They are fantastic. Coming up after the break, Easy Lover, Phil Collins, Phil Bailey, you're on the 80s at 8.
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0: You're on the 80s at 8. Shane Bryan with you. That was Kim Carnes. Betty Davis' Eyes wasn't originally a Kim Carnes song. It was a cover. It was written and first recorded by Jackie DeShannon in 1974. But Carnes, of course, transformed it into a synth-driven 80s classic. Spent 9 weeks at number one in the US. And it won Grammy Awards for Record of the Year and Song of the Year. Now, speaking of covers, coming up after the break, Rolling Stones and their cover of a 1963 R&B song. It was the lead single from Dirty Work, and it was a remake of a song by Bob and Earl. They gave the old classic a new lease on life, and it was a top five hit in the US. That's coming up next, right here on the 80s at 8.
1: 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This 80s hits you love. 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The 90s and 2000s. Where do you go? My love,
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0: A lot to talk about. If you saw the news with Boy George today and Karma Chameleon, that'll be up tomorrow. We'll talk about that on the 80s at 8. We'll see you then. 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
1: On a warm summer's evening, on a train bound for nowhere, I met up with a gambler. 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
0: In Cairns, we can deliver local stories from local voices that you simply can't get anywhere else.
1: Meanwhile, Australia Post is urging Far North dog owners to take extra care after recording three serious dog-related incidents. And finally, Cairns tourism operator Captor Group is expanding its North Queensland footprint, acquiring Townsville's iconic Billabong Sanctuary.
0: 4CA, part of the Cairns community and still the leaders in local. 4CA.
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1: Well, Cairns Council has handed down a $785 million budget, locking in major spending on water, transport and community infrastructure.
0: In Cairns, we can deliver local stories from local voices that you simply can't get anywhere else.
1: Meanwhile, Australia Post is urging Far North dog owners to take extra care after recording three serious dog-related incidents. Finally, Cairns tourism operator Captor Group is expanding its North Queensland footprint, acquiring Townsville's iconic Billabong Sanctuary.
0: 4CA, part of the Cairns community and still the leaders in local. 4CA.
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2: A little cloudy again for our Thursday. We've got a slight chance of a shower or two today. Those light winds becoming southeasterlies in the middle of the day. A little gusty up to about 25 k's an hour. Top of 27 degrees today. Overnight we're expecting 19 and currently it is down around 19 degrees.
0: 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Get go-going instead with Murray Jones for breakfast. 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

What a classic, hey? Bruce Springsteen, bit of Dancing in the Dark. That's the best place for me. You should see me dance. I think everyone had turned the lights off when I was dancing. What a classic. Good morning, it's Murray. Welcome along to The Breakfast Show early on a Thursday. Weekend is not too far away. We've got some Bryan Adams featuring Mel C on your radio shortly. Got a great song from Tina Turner just around the corner as well. Right now, though, let's head over to America. Sister Golden Hair right here at 4CA.

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1: Lining up their ducks in the 4CA newsroom this morning. We've got the very latest coming your way at 6am this morning. We've also got a brand new forecast coming through from the Bureau. We'll check it out at 6am, but I'll give you the latest ahead in just a mo.
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1: Just a little cloudy today. We've got a slight chance of showers coming through and looking like those southeasterlies should stay pretty gusty again today, up to about 25 k's an hour. Temperature 27, overnight we're expecting 19 and currently it is down around 19 degrees.
0: 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From yawn to dawn, we're brewing up the perfect morning blend. It's breakfast with Murray Jones. Better music and more of it.

0: 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Good morning, it's 8464CA. Welcome along to the Brekkie Show. Better music and more of it, just like that one from Billy Joel and the River of Dreams. Well, join us after news at 6 this morning. We look back in history. It is our time tunnel for today. Quite an interesting day in history once again today. And, of course, our dad jokes of the day. We'll do that around about 20 past 7. Always good for a giggle. I'm sure we'll hear from Elvis, even though he's away on the Gold Coast at the moment. And young Bob will join us for some good giggles. 20 past 7, we do it this morning. In the Brekkie Show, just stay right there, though. In just a sec, some Cheap Trick and Neil Diamond.
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6: Breakfast with Murray Jones. Better music and more of it.

What a song, hey? A song about Cracklin' Rosie back in 1970 for Neil Diamond here at 4CA. It is Murray and the Brekkie Show, our garden gurus. We're going to be talking to Elle this morning, and she loves talking about natives. I love talking about natives as well. So join us. We do it around about quarter to eight this morning. We'll check out the very latest, and I've got that $50 voucher to give away. Thanks to our friends at Limberlost Garden Centre. News is not too far away, though. It's 6 a.m. We've got time for at least one more. It's Paul Simon.

0: It really is a beautiful song, isn't it? It's simply called Try. We try our very, very hardest. It's Pink right here at 8464CA. Good morning, it's Murray. Nice to have you along for the breakfast show. We do it thanks to our good friends at Botanical Lifestyle Resort. Well, coming up a little bit later on this morning in the breakfast show, Elle joins us from Limberlost Garden Centre. It is where beautiful gardens begin, and some great advice when it comes to the garden. Today, we're going to be talking about natives instead of some of those exotics in your garden. We do it around about 8:45. This morning, our garden gurus, and we have a $50 voucher to give away as well, thanks to our friends there at Limberlost. News not too far away. After news, we look back in history. It is our time tunnel for today, but the very latest in 4CA local news, national news, sport and weather is on the way fairly shortly at 6. Stay with us.
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15: Good morning, I'm Bethany Ross here with your local news. Well, a 23-year-old Cairns man has been charged over an alleged assault at a Manunda shopping centre. Police say he approached a 20-year-old Menorah man that he didn't know and then punched him in the face, breaking his jaw and cheekbone. The victim was taken to Cairns Hospital and detectives have charged the man with grievous bodily harm and he'll face court later this month. In other news, around 70 First Nations kids from across the far north will get a rare behind-the-scenes look at one of Australia's biggest bull riding events. A Deadly Choices PBR clinic on Friday gives them access to bucking chutes, drop barrel training, and the production crew behind the Monster Energy Cairns Invitational. They'll meet top riders and learn everything from safety to show production ahead of Saturday night's event.
16: So we give them a full submersion of not just what it takes to be an athlete, what it takes to work on a PBR or on a large scale event, which hopefully ignites in them, maybe I'm not physical enough for bull riding, but geez, I love bulls and I love the sport, I can be involved in another capacity.
15: That's the PBR's Simon Mallory speaking there. The PBR Monster Energy Tour does kick off at the Cairns Convention Centre this Saturday at 7 p.m. And finally, Queensland has been named one of the leading states for donations when it comes to supporting disaster relief and community issues. New Australian Red Cross research shows that Queensland has the third highest percentage of national donations during the last financial year, sitting at 13%. Acting CEO Penny Harrison says that despite ongoing cost of living pressures, Aussies continue to dig deep to support those in need.
17: Despite the various pressures, people are making choices to donate, which may mean that they're making choices not to do other things. And it does reflect that unwavering generosity of people digging deep under pressure. And more importantly, that people understand the impact that can have in people's lives.
15: For those in need, we do have the Australian Red Cross Wellbeing Centre set up on the corner of Lake and Grove Street in Cairns North.
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18: Morning, I'm Jackie Lim. Aussie homeowners are being told to take a breath despite Domain declaring we've entered our ninth housing market downturn since the 90s. The group's chief economist, Nicola Powell, says history tells us things will bounce back.
19: There is one thing that 30 years of house price data tells us, that is downturns are normally shorter and less severe than the upswings that precede them.
18: Defence Industry Minister Pat Conroy is calling on Labor supporters to back the AUKUS submarine deal. In a speech at the press club, he's said to argue supporting national security and supporting Labor values can go hand in hand. Conroy will also announce changes inside the Defence Department aimed at reducing major project cost blowouts. Heroin has been found in drugs believed to be meth or cocaine in Victoria, with four separate incidents reported across the state, including a death. Health officials warn even small amounts of heroin can cause a life-threatening overdose. And Canada will become the latest country to compete at Eurovision. They'll have a representative take to the stage in Bulgaria next year. Australia was the last country to join back in 2015.
1: Ken Frost Homes. White Rock Estate is your sunset address close to the city. 4CA. Your sport now.
18: In sport, Brisbane takes an unchanged lineup into tonight's AFL Round 17 clash with Geelong at Cardinia Park. Lions ruck Darcy Fort says they're looking to build on last week's win over Sydney.
20: I think it's just great to see what our best footy looks like. Probably hadn't found it for a few weeks there in the middle of the season, but last week, yeah, really encouraging for the rest of the year.
18: And England is through to the World Cup round of 16 after beating Congo this morning 2-1. Action continues with Belgium up against Senegal. Then later, the US plays Bosnia and Herzegovina. That's the latest in news and sport.
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0: Just when we thought those showers were done and dusted, looking like they're going to start to build again tomorrow by the look of things. A little cloudy. We've got a slight chance of showers this evening. Those light winds, southeasterlies to about 25 k's per hour in the middle of the day. Topping about 27 degrees today, 27 for tomorrow, but up to a medium chance of showers. And looking like those southeasterlies, they might actually start to build just a little further through tomorrow as well. Out across the waters today, got a bit of a mixed bag. We've got the southeasterlies to about 20 knots. The sea's increasing to about 1.5 metres by early evening. Easterly swell, 1 to 1.5 outside the reef, but dropping off to around a metre this morning. Mostly sunny conditions and looking like it's going to be pretty similar for tomorrow as well. Latest observations, a few showers just off the coast this morning. A little bit further south though, more towards Babinda, but a few showers just off the Cairns coast. Certainly nothing too solid though. We've currently got around about 19.5 degrees, about 87% relative humidity, and that southeasterly wind through at about 13 k's an hour. Looking back in history, it is our time tunnel for today. It's on the way shortly.
1: 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Don't hit snooze. There's more of Murray on the way. 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

0: 13 past six, he certainly was a unique little man, that one, Prince, back in 1984. And he was little. A lot of people actually used to mention that, how he was far shorter than what they expected, and at When Doves Cry. It is Murray, good to have you along for the Breaky Show. We do it thanks to our good friends at Botanical Lifestyle Resort. You can escape the ordinary and embrace the extraordinary at Botanical Lifestyle Resort. Coming up in just a sec, let's look back in history. It is our time tunnel for today. And somebody, well, I tell you what, Imelda Marcos and her shoes. We'll find out some more about her in just a mo.
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2: Well, Cairns Council has handed down a $785 million budget, locking in major spending on water, transport and community infrastructure.
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2: Meanwhile, Australia Post is urging Far North dog owners to take extra care after recording three serious dog-related incidents. Finally, Cairns tourism operator Captor Group is expanding its North Queensland footprint, acquiring Townsville's iconic Billabong Sanctuary.
1: 4CA, part of the Cairns community and still the leaders in local. 4CA.
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0: Today is the 2nd of July. If it is your birthday today, maybe a special anniversary that you're celebrating, have yourself a wonderful day. Well, we're kicking off back in 1877 this morning, and Nobel Prize laureate Hermann Hesse, the German-born Swiss poet, novelist and painter, was born. He died back in 1962. 1897, and British-Italian engineer Guglielmo Marconi obtained a patent for radio. He managed to get it sorted out in London on this day back in 1897. Pierre Cardin, born on this day back in 1922. I used to love wearing my Pierre cardigan. He died aged 98 back in December 2020. The shoe-loving Filipino politician Imelda Marcos, she's still with us. She turns 97 years of age today and always known for her excessive behaviours.
8: I was always criticised for being excessive, but that is mothering.
0: I don't think you can quite put those excesses down to mothering. There she is, Imelda Marcos. She turns 97 years of age today. On this day back in 1937, Amelia Earhart and navigator Fred Noonan were last heard from over the Pacific Ocean while attempting to make the first first equatorial round-the-world flight. Jerry Hall, the British model, turning 70 years of age today, and I'm sure Mick's got a special birthday cake for her. In 1962, the first Walmart store opened for business in Rogers, Arkansas. The Walton family, they're still doing remarkably well. In 1964, US President Lyndon B. Johnson signed the Civil Rights Act of 1964, meant to prohibit the segregation in public places. In 1966, the French military exploded a nuclear test bomb in Mururoa, their first nuclear test in the Pacific. American singer-songwriter Michelle Branch, turning 43 years of age today, probably best known for her song The Game of Love, a collaboration with Santana. We'll hear from that one. We'll hear that one very, very shortly. Lindsay Lohan is turning 40 years of age today, and Margot Robbie was born in Dolby on this day back in 1990. Hollywood's favourite daughter, she's turning 36 years of age today, and here she is, way back in the early days on Neighbours.
9: So anyway, this friend who's a photographer, he's done loads of work with bands and knows heaps of people from labels. It'd be such a good contact for you. It could be a big break, you know?
0: What a legend, hey? Margot Robbie, she's enjoying a birthday today. She's turning 36 years of age today. And on this day back in 2002, Steve Fosser became the first person to fly solo around the world non-stop in a balloon.
10: The total flight was 14 days, and I flew from Western Australia in the Southern Hemisphere back around to land in Australia again.
0: It's great to see Australia getting so much focus when it came to the very first around-the-world balloon flight, Steve Fossett. It happened on this day back in 2002. Well, there it is. That is our time tunnel for today. And here's Michelle Branch. She's with Santana and enjoying her birthday today right here at 4CA and our time tunnel for today.

0: We are all about better music and more of it here at 8464CA. You too, bit of everlasting love. Well, the very latest in 4CA local news, national news, sport and weather on the way fairly shortly at 6:30. But coming up a little bit later on this morning, we've got the survey says most Aussie families have about four of these in the kitchen at any particular time. It's not knives. We've had some good answers the last couple of days. What do you reckon the answer is? Join us after news at 8 o'clock this morning. It is the survey says. Got some more double passes to go along and check out that show Lasso tonight. It's happening on the northern part of the Esplanade. That's one of the prizes. We've also got that $50 voucher thanks to our friends at Limberlost Garden Centre. All happening in breakfast, but let's head to news. It's coming up next at 6:30.
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9: Good morning, I'm Bethany Ross here with your local news. Well, Cairns detectives have charged a 23-year-old man with grievous bodily harm after an alleged attack at a Mununda business on June 3. Police say that the man struck a 20-year-old he didn't know in an unprovoked assault, causing serious facial injuries. The victim was hospitalised and the accused is due to appear in Cairns Magistrates Court later this month. In other news, Far North Indigenous youth will step inside the world of professional bull riding this Friday, with 70 kids taking part in a one-day PBR clinic at the Cairns Convention Centre. They'll learn how riders prepare, try reaction challenges, and even see how cameras, lighting and music create the live show.
10: Where we're providing a day for the kids to get into the event, see what it looks like in a big scale operation format, something that they might not see out at a local rodeo, and actually come in and see how the PBR puts it together.
9: That's PBR's Simon Mallory speaking there. The experience does lead into Saturday's Monster Energy Cairns Invitational, featuring some of Australia's top riders. That kicks off at 7 p.m. at the Cairns Convention Centre. In other news, Queensland's frontline is also getting another major boost, with 111 new correctional officers graduating in Brisbane after completing 10 weeks of intensive training. They're ready to be deployed across the state, including 29 recruits heading into the Far North after finishing their custodial entry program.
11: Bit of a change. I've been in construction for 20 years now. Correction seems to be pretty tight-knit and, supportive. So, yeah, I'm looking forward to being a part of it.
9: That's graduate Roy speaking there. The Christopher Lee government says more than 1,500 officers have joined QCS in the last 18 months, strengthening community safety. And finally, Cairns is gearing up for the Australian Festival of Chamber Music, launching July 24. Artistic director Jack Liebeck says that the program features musicians from Berlin, France, China, Ireland and the UK. The festivals move north from Townsville, marking a new era and showcasing Cairns as a cultural powerhouse and boosting tourism across our region.
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12: Morning, I'm Jackie Lim. Australia's housing market is entering another downturn, but analysts say history is on the side of homeowners. Domain says this is the ninth housing slowdown since the mid-90s, with prices tipped to fall by up to 8% in some major cities. But economists also say every downturn over the past 30 years has been followed by a rebound to new highs. The scale of Venezuela's earthquake disaster is becoming more clear, with satellite imagery showing widespread destruction. Preliminary NASA analysis suggests tens of thousands of buildings have been destroyed. The official death toll has climbed to almost 2,300. Rescue and recovery efforts are continuing. And Aussies say they love small businesses, but research shows many aren't backing them with their wallets. More than 90% believe small businesses are important to the economy and local communities, while fewer than half regularly shop with them. Researchers say simple actions like shopping local, leaving reviews, and nominating businesses for awards can help them grow, not just survive.
1: Ken Frost Homes. White Rock Estate is your sunset address close to the city. 4CA. Your sport now.
12: In sport, Eagles forward Jamie Cripps has opened up about his decision to call time on his career, telling the club's Coast to Coast podcast the severity of his knee injury sealed the deal.
13: Hurt my knee earlier on in the year, had a re-scanned it, sort of a bit worse than we first thought, so that sort of made my decision.
12: And at Wimbledon, top seeds Jannik Sinner and Aryna Sabalenka are through in straight sets. Aussie Daria Kasatkina is also through to the third round, alongside Coco Gauff, Jessica Pegula and Daniil Medvedev. That's the latest in news and sport.
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14: A little cloudy again today and tomorrow. We've got a slight chance of a shower this evening, though southeasterly winds still to about 25 k's per hour in the middle of the day. Top of 27 degrees today, 27 for tomorrow as well. But looking like those showers will start to increase. Up to medium chance of showers for tomorrow. And it looking like those southeasterlies will start to strengthen just a little bit as well. Currently, we have a few showers more to the south coming through the Bibinda area or the coastal area just near Bibinda. Apart from that, we're actually looking pretty clear for the bulk of the region this morning. It's currently 20 and a half degrees. We've got about 83% relative humidity and a southeasterly wind through at about 13 k's an hour.
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0: 100% Cairns and the Tropical North. Good morning. It's 846 4CA. Welcome along to the Breakfast Show. Well, we're going to cross live to Croydon here in Queensland, a little bit further west this morning, because the Cairns to Corumba bike ride is happening. We've got Motley online. Good morning, Motley. How are you this morning?
1: Morning, Murray. How are we going? Great guns out here. It's good fun.
0: Tell you what, you've just had breakfast and you're about to do something pretty interesting this morning. Tell me what the plan is for today, Motley.
1: Just quietly, we're going to beat the train into Normanton. We're racing the train, the push bikes versus the train today.
0: Are you joking? So you both live in Croydon at the same time and race all the way to Normanton. Actually, I've heard on good authority that, that train, it's a great little train. It's the Gulflander, isn't it? It's a beautiful little train.
1: It's a great little train, yes. We went on it yesterday afternoon for sunset trip. And it was fantastic.
0: And you know what the best thing about it is? It goes out to a certain spot. It can't turn around, so it goes in reverse all the way back again, doesn't it, hang?
1: It does, and the sunset's amazing out here.
0: Yeah, they really are. But I've heard that generally the bike riders, and especially a powerhouse like you, you tend to actually beat the train to Normanton. Is that on the cards today, you reckon, Motley?
1: It's on the cards. They've even got the executive of the Queensland Rail out here to investigate why the train's so slow.
0: Yeah, I can understand that. But I tell you what, it's just such a great event. It really is. And how are the numbers this year? I've heard the numbers are pretty solid for the Cairns to Corumba.
1: Down a little bit this year, but that's okay because the World Cup soccer's on. So, but that's all right.
0: Sure,
1: and apparently they're talking the Dirty Boys might be making a comeback next year.
0: Oh, is that right? The guys on the mountain bikes, hey, doing a bit of cross country.
1: Yeah. Wow. Yeah.
0: Well, mate, you can take all the glory as the Dirty Boy today then. Is that a deal?
1: I'll take it.
0: Now tell me, so you're off to Normanton tonight, and then I believe it's the next night you're actually staying in Corumba.
1: Yeah, the Sunset Tavern, that's where we watch it all happen on the Friday night.
0: It's
1: and
0: a great
1: looking
0: place.
1: Forward to it.
0: Yeah, and being able to sit there and have a nice quiet drink after such a long ride and actually seeing the sunset across the ocean is pretty unique for us Queenslanders, I reckon, Motley. And for you too, from Newcastle, I should imagine.
1: Yeah, I only see the sun rise, so it's very spectacular for me.
0: Yeah, good on you. And, I'm sure everyone's happy. You got some good food. What did you have for breakfast this morning?
1: Oh, just the usual bacon and eggs and a bit of baked beans and making up lunches and we're ready to roll. So just waiting for the sun to come up.
0: Excellent. Well, mate, good luck and hopefully those baked beans will mean that you leave the old train way behind, okay?
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3: 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And finally, Cairns tourism operator Captor Group is expanding its North Queensland footprint, acquiring Townsville's iconic Billabong Sanctuary.
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Clark, 31, decided to go for a swim in a river in Florida. She was in just 3 feet of water, and a 3.6-metre alligator came and got her and basically dismembered her in front of her boyfriend. Pretty horrible, gory stuff. But the interesting thing is it seems like these alligators have been going crazy up to all types of tricks in Florida. From Lee County, some amazing footage that I've seen online this morning of an alligator going from house to house asking for help because it had stuck its head through a folding chair and couldn't get it off. And so it was wandering around from unit to unit or house to house with this chair on its head before it was eventually captured by Lee County. I think the sheriff's office had to go and deal with this animal, get it tied up, get it sorted out, and get the folding chair off its head. Pretty full-on stuff, that's for sure. Imagine that, hey, getting a knock on the front door and finding an alligator with a chair on its head saying, "Can you take this off, please?" Mad stuff, it really is. Only in America. Those alligators going a bit crazy by the sound of things. There it is. It's our odd spot of the day here at 4CA.

0: We are all about better music and more of it here at 846 4CA. Murray in the Brekkie Show, good to have you along this morning. We got news coming out fairly shortly at 7. After 7, stay there. We have our movie report today. Deanne from Event Cinemas joins us. And I tell you what, if you're into silly movies and you like jackasses, not quite sure what a jackass is, but we'll find out after news. It's coming up fairly shortly at 7. And the movie report right here at 4CA.
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12: Good morning, I'm Bethany Ross here with your local news. Well, Cairns is currently preparing to host the Australian Festival of Chamber Music, which will kick off on July 24 to August 1. International musicians will arrive here in our city for one of the nation's major arts events. The Queensland government says the festival's expected to generate around $3.1 million for Tropical North Queensland as audiences take in 9 days of performances across venues from Cairns Performing Arts Centre to St Monica's Cathedral. In other news, more than 100 new correctional officers are stepping into frontline roles statewide, with 29 recruits set to bolster Far North ranks. The graduates completed a 10-week training program covering conflict management and tactical skills.
13: Relieved is probably a good word. It's been a jam-packed 10 weeks. It's been really full of information, and it's equipped us well to be able to hit the ground running. I've been behind a desk working, so that 5-day-a-week slog was tough and has been tough. Really looking forward to the flexibility of shift work, get that work-life balance.
12: That's QCS graduate Kira speaking there. Meanwhile, taxidermy animals, a French horn, and a DJ deck are just some of the unique things Aussies have left behind in Ubers over the last year, with the rideshare service sharing its lost and found index for 2026. Cairns has been named the 11th most forgetful city in the country, with Sydney taking the top spot. And finally, Aussies do continue to dig deep for those in need, with more people increasing their donations over the last year rather than decreasing them. Australian Red Cross research found that 18% of people donate in response to disasters, while Queensland ranks in the top three states for Australian Red Cross contributions, making 13% of the national donations this financial year. Acting CEO Penny Harrison says that people are choosing to give in response to real-life stories of impact.
14: Donations we see are often driven by high moments of need, like disasters where the stories and the experience that people are having are very prominent, because they see humanity at the heart. And we see that nearly one in five Australians are donating following disasters, which is really heartwarming.
12: We do have the Australian Red Cross Wellbeing Centre set up for those in need here in Cairns North.
1: National News now.
15: Morning, I'm Jackie Lim. A funeral has been held for the Thai teenager who was allegedly murdered and then stuffed into a suitcase by a 45-year-old Australian man. Mourners gathered at a Buddhist temple before the 17-year-old's body was cremated. Homeowners in bushfire-prone areas could soon get a break on insurance premiums. Two major banks have joined the federal government's Bushfire Resilience Rating Scheme, which rewards households that reduce their bushfire risk. Resilient Building Council CEO Kate Cotter says some households have already saved hundreds of dollars.
16: People can expect to save anywhere between $50 and $840 on their annual insurance premiums, which is about up to 22% in annual savings.
15: Wild storms in SA have seen a month's worth of rain fall in just 24 hours. Flash flooding and commuter chaos reported across Adelaide. And two people have climbed the highest point of the Empire State Building in New York City. It's believed the climb ended in a proposal and an arrest.
1: Ken Frost Homes. White Rock Estate is your sunset address close to the city. 4CA. Your sport now.
15: In sport, AFL Round 17 kicks off tonight with the Lions up against the Cats in Geelong. Brisbane taking an unchanged side into the match following its dominant win over Sydney last week, while Geelong regains Bailey Smith and Tom Stewart. And some eyebrows have been raised about Serena Williams' post-match conduct at Wimbledon. Williams didn't show up to her compulsory media commitments. She's avoided a fine, though, saying she tweaked her knee in the first set, but she's still hoping to play doubles with her sister Venus. The 44-year-old seven-time Wimbledon champ was defeated by young Aussie Maya Joint yesterday morning. That's the latest in news and sport.
1: Pickers Vinyl and Canvas cover the north with shady options of outdoor umbrellas. 4CA, your weather now.
0: A little cloudy again today, a little cloudy tomorrow, up to a medium chance of showers most likely tomorrow morning, but only a slight chance of showers today. They should be mainly this evening though. Those southeasterly winds to about 25 k's an hour, tops around about 27 degrees expected. Out across the water, it's not too bad, I guess, all things considered. We've got the winds still up to about 20 knots though. The southeasterlies, we've got the seas around a metre, increasing 1 to 1.5 by early evening. Easterly swell, 1 to 1.5 metres outside the reef, decreasing to around a metre throughout the morning, mostly sunny conditions, and it looking like it'll be pretty similar across the waters for tomorrow as well. Current observations, a few sprinkles out near Fitzroy Island this morning, a few showers just a little bit further south, so if you're driving south on the highway down towards Babinda, we've got a few showers crossing the coast and some drizzle in that part of the world this morning. It's currently 20 degrees, we've got about 84% relative humidity, and a southeasterly through at about, around about 15 k's an hour this morning. Righto, we're going to have a chat to Deanne. It is our movie report for today, and an interesting one, those jackasses. We'll find out some more shortly. It is the movie report right here at 4CA.
1: Escape ordinary and embrace extraordinary at Botanica Lifestyle Resort. If you've ever been told that you're going to regret that in the morning, chances are you're waking up to breakfast with Murray Jones. Better music and more of it. 4CA.

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2: 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Murray's Movie Report, thanks to Event Cinemas. 4CA.
3: Well, I did miss the last week because I was too busy having a sleep in. Let's catch up with all the very latest from Event Cinemas Marketing Manager for Regional Queensland, Deanne Clark. Good morning. How are you today?
4: I'm fantastic. How are you?
3: Really, really good. I'm enjoying school holidays because I got a chance to have a break. I should imagine it's nice and busy at your place at the moment, though.
4: Oh, yes, it always is a bit. I'm a little bit crazy at our house.
3: Yep, especially when they're home from school holidays. Well, lots of great films for the kids, the grandkids for school holidays. We'll get to that shortly, but let's be very mature and talk about Jackass number 5, the best, and I believe it might actually be the last, Deanne.
4: Yeah, that's it. I think, to be honest, I think age is getting the better of them. Yeah. Because, let's face it, as we get older and we hurt ourselves, it hurts more.
3: It certainly does. But these boys, they've been doing it for years. Actually, one of my friends, he's done some filming for them, so possibly around the world, but certainly here in Australia as well. So they've certainly covered a bit of territory in their years.
4: They absolutely have. And I imagine he would have some pretty wild stories to tell.
3: Yeah. These boys are crazy. Just some of the strange, weird and wonderful things that they do. So I guess this is a collection, maybe some of their older things and I guess some newer ones to say goodbye as well.
4: Yeah, that's right. So it's got a mix of sort of unseen and then some classic ones out of their archive footage and some new ones. But, you know, as we expect, it's always going to gross us out with their humorous stuff.
3: Yeah.
4: Like it's certainly pretty gross. Let's face it.
3: I was going to ask you what the storyline is, but it's just being gross and being silly. So for a bloke of my age, I reckon it probably is going to suit me pretty well. Let's have a taste of it. It is releasing today. It's Jackass number 5, the best and the last.
5: Reminder, the stunts in this movie were performed by professionals.
6: Hi, I'm Wee Man.
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16: Hello, I'm Johnny Knoxville. Welcome to Jackass.
17: Welcome to the first day of our last film.
18: What are you feeling?
17: I'm sad.
19: We are going to be making history today with the first robot prostate exam.
20: This is what Jackass looks like at 50.
21: You see the finger on that thing?
22: That's not a finger. It's a claw.
3: If you're into the crazy stuff, the boys are back for the very, very last time. Jackass number 5, the best and the last. Well, we're talking about school holidays and including Night in the Museum, back just for school holidays, I believe, Deanne?
4: Yeah, Cats in the Museum 2, Treasures of Egypt. So it's a great one for the young kids. So it's been 2 years since their last adventure and Maurice the Mouse is dreaming of a new adventure and getting itchy feet. So he convinces Vincent the Cat and Cleopatra and two restless kittens to leave their museum in Egypt to journey through the pyramids, cruise the Nile on a huge cruise ship. But the danger really brings them together and they realise the value of true friendship.
3: Yeah. Important stories there, there's no doubt about that. And, of course, being school holidays, I did miss you last week, but quite a few out at the moment for the kids and the grandkids. What are some of the highlights, you reckon?
4: Yes, we've got Minions and Monsters. So this is the story how the Minions conquer Hollywood and become movie stars, but then they lose everything and unleash these monsters onto the world and then they have to band together to save the planet from all the mayhem that they've just created.
3: Sure.
4: Who doesn't love those little yellow monsters, right?
3: Yeah.
4: And then we've got Toy Story 5, so the gang's back together, but this time Jessie's taking more of a lead role, taking charge and looking after Bonnie, but and everything's going great, and then Bonnie gets hold of her first tablet called Lilypad, and things go a little bit crazy from there, has to call back in Woody to help out as well. So it's a really beautiful movie, emotional movie. It's about human connection and fitting in. And, of course, the relevant theme of today,
3: technology,
4: toys and the digital age and how it's impacting kids and stuff. So, got some interesting themes in that as well.
3: When we used to just play with marbles, it's amazing how things have changed over the years, hey?
4: Absolutely, absolutely. So, yeah, something very, very relevant. So we've got some great, great kids' movies. And then next week, we've got Moana live action releasing in cinemas for school holidays. So really action-packed school holidays.
3: Excellent. Some really good stuff for school holidays. Get out there and enjoy it. And certainly with some of the conditions we've had, most of those showers are starting to pass, though. Wonderful opportunity to get into the cinemas. Well, that sounds like a wrap for the movie report today from Event Cinemas Marketing Manager for Regional Queensland, Deanne Clark. Have a wonderful week and we'll do it all again next Thursday morning.
4: Sounds fantastic. Thank you.
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0: Paul Cairns Council has handed down a $785 million budget, locking in major spending on water, transport and community infrastructure.
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0: Meanwhile, Australia Post is urging Far North dog owners to take extra care after recording 3 serious dog-related incidents. Finally, Cairns tourism operator Captor Group is expanding its North Queensland footprint, acquiring Townsville's iconic Billabong Sanctuary.
2: 4CA, part of the Cairns community and still the leaders in local. 4CA.
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0: Murray's Dad Joke of the Day on 4CA.
1: Righto, time to have a bit of fun. Bob joins me this morning. Bob, I've got a classic for you. I bought a brand new eco-friendly suit. It's actually made of desert cactus leaves. I look really, really sharp in it. Oh, dear me. Righto.
2: What a prickly situation, Murray.
1: Oh, I reckon very prickly with me. What do you got for me, Bob?
2: Well, Murray, seniors were found to be spreading AIDS.
1: Yeah?
2: Yeah. Band-Aids, support AIDS, organ AIDS, hearing AIDS, medical AIDS, etc.
1: Yeah, and that the case, it's a bit of a worry. Well, Elvis is on holidays down on the Gold Coast, so I'll give you a bonus one this morning. Tell you what, some good advice. If you feel lonely, just start a small business. At least you'll have a little company.
2: Oh, yeah.
1: Oh, dearie me. Oh, lots of groaners. That's just the way we like it. Good on you, Bob. You got the day off tomorrow. Today's Thursday, so how about I catch you Monday? Is that a deal?
2: All right, mate. Catch you then.
1: Have a great weekend. Talk to you then. Cheers.
2: Cheers.
1: I got young Nikki and a date with Nikki tomorrow, so looking forward to that. There it is. It's our dad jokes of the day. 22 past 7, 8464 CA. Welcome on to the Breakfast Show this morning.

0: Well, Sweet Home Weeper, hey, interesting story. There was a bit of talk about this yesterday morning, but a few more details have emerged about some people smugglers and having a bit of an arrival on the beach at Weeper. Frightened campers hid in their tents at a river mouth near a Weeper just on Tuesday morning as a group of up to 12 alleged illegal arrivals basically evaded border force patrols, marched up the beach and then headed to the shops for a burger. They're in Australia, so let's go and get a burger from the local shop there. Now, the group was later intercepted by authorities at Weeper with footage of their apprehension captured on CCTV. Authorities, however, have refused to comment, according to a story on the front page of the Cairns Post this morning. But a Cape York local, Dan Tonan, was camping at the Pennefather River when his mates saw the foreigners come ashore. They walked through a friend's camp and it really put the wind up them, he said. Now, two men have since been charged with people smuggling and will front the court in Cairns happening today. So an interesting story on the front page of the Cairns Post, and certainly a bit of talk about that one yesterday and some illegal arrivals on the beach up there at Weeper. Right, let's head to 7:30 news. Coming up before 8 o'clock, we've got our garden gurus. We'll be talking to the legend Elle joins us today, and a bit to get through too. We're going to be talking about natives. Got a $50 voucher to give away, and of course our service. Survey says coming up after news at 8 o'clock this morning. What's going on?
1: What's going on? 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
13: Good morning, I'm Bethany Rolls here with your local news. Well, a 23-year-old Cairns man has been charged over an alleged assault at a Manunda shopping centre. Police say he approached a 20-year-old menorah man that he didn't know and then punched him in the face, breaking his jaw and cheekbone. The victim was taken to Cairns Hospital and detectives have charged the man with grievous bodily harm. He'll face Cairns Magistrates Court later this month. Meanwhile, a reminder that critical repairs have started on Cairns' main water line that feeds into the freshwater treatment plant. The plant will be shut down for 36 hours. Now, water will instead come from local reservoirs and the smaller Bahana treatment plant. We are still being urged to conserve water and report any drops in pressure or discoloration. Level 4 water restrictions could be called for if damage is worse than expected and those repairs go on longer. In other news, a 36-year-old man's also been sentenced over an assault of a police officer inside a Port Douglas holding cell. News Corp reports that the offender slapped the officer after he entered the cell to stop him from self-harming. The man did plead guilty to serious assault and was given a 6-month jail term but released immediately with the remainder suspended. And finally, a group of 70 First Nations and Torres Strait Islander kids will get a backstage pass to the PBR Cairns Invitational this weekend, learning everything from opening bucking chutes to how TV crews build the show.
9: We put them out the back on an actual drop barrel that the same cowboys use and take them through some technique. We give them a taste of what it's like as a professional bullfighter. They do the gate stuff. They work on the latching. They then get to go over into control and work cameras, like what you'll see at a large-scale broadcast.
13: PBR's Simon Mallory speaking there. The PBR Australia says the program does open doors to careers both inside and outside the arena. We've got some local stars as well competing in Saturday's clash as riders chase a spot in November's 150,000 grand final.
1: National News now.
10: Morning, I'm Jackie Lim. Mortgage stress is biting harder than many borrowers realise. New KPMG analysis shows Aussies are spending a bigger share of their income on home loan interest than at the peak of the late 1980s interest rate cycle. More than $33 billion was paid in mortgage interest in the first 3 months of this year alone. More polling woes for Labor and the Libs. Today's Financial Review has One Nation's primary vote on 27% in Victoria, ahead of both the government and opposition on 26%. Liberal Senator James Patterson has told Nine it shows voters are desperate for change.
11: In Victoria, One Nation has no leader, no candidates and no policies. So if Victorians want change, there's only one way to do that. That's vote Liberal and National.
10: The ATO has released some stats ahead of taxpayers lodging their returns for the 2025-26 financial year. $329 billion has been collected from Aussies over the last 12 months. That works out to be around $25,000 per worker. And Yeah Nah has officially earned its place in the dictionary. The Oxford English Dictionary has added 17 Aussie words and phrases, including donkey vote, checkout chick and flog.
1: Ken Frost Homes. White Rock Estate is your sunset address close to the city. 4CA, your sport now.
10: In sport, the Socceroos are embracing the sudden death mentality of Saturday's round 32 clash with Egypt. Defender Geordie Boss says they're determined to make it count.
14: In the group stages, if you lost the game or if you didn't win, then you still have another chance the next week or something. But for the knockouts, there's no second chances.
10: This morning, England defeated Congo, Belgium's on the field with Senegal, and the US plays Bosnia and Herzegovina later on. That's the latest in news and sport.
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0: A little cloudy today, a little cloudy tomorrow as well. We've got a medium chance of showers most likely tomorrow morning, but not too bad for today. There's only a few sprinkles hanging around, but only a slight chance of showers today. They should be mainly this evening. Those southeasterly winds to about 25 k's an hour. Tops around about 27 degrees overnight tonight down to about 20. And most of those showers are a little bit further south. A few sprinkles basically between Gordon Vale and Bibinda this morning along the highway there. Nothing too solid. A few light sprinkles coming through Yarrabah, Fitzroy Island into the Cairns CBD as we speak, but certainly nothing too solid. Just a few light sprinkles passing through. Currently, it is on 20 degrees. We've got about 87% relative humidity and that southeasterly wind through at about 19 k's an hour. Let's head to Sweden. We've got Roxette on your radio in just a moment.
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What a song. Hey, Roxette taking a joyride at 21 minutes to 8. Get a wriggle on if you're heading off to work today. Well, in sad news that's come in this morning, it actually happened June 30 US time. Victor Edward Willis, the American singer-songwriter, co-founded the disco group Village People, and he performed as their lead singer, was also the co-writer for all of their most successful singles in the group. He actually performed costumed as the policeman and sometimes a naval officer as well. Sad to hear about his passing just in the last day or two. It's only come out in the news this morning. Despite the fact he's gone, you just can't stop the music. Here he is in front of the band.

0: There he is, what a great singer, hey. Died aged 74 on the 30th of June, officially US time. It's Victor Willis, and certainly sad to hear of his passing. Well, coming up fairly shortly, we have our garden gurus. Elle joins us today, and we're going to be talking about natives. Got that $50 gift voucher to give away, thanks to our friends at Limberlost Garden Centre. It's where beautiful gardens begin. KC and the Sunshine Band up shortly, then we'll have a chat to Elle.
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2: Well, Cairns Council has handed down a $785 million budget, locking in major spending on water, transport and community infrastructure.
1: In Cairns, we can deliver local stories from local voices that you simply can't get anywhere else.
2: Meanwhile, Australia Post is urging Far North dog owners to take extra care after recording three serious dog-related incidents. And finally, Cairns tourism operator Captor Group is expanding its North Queensland footprint, acquiring Townsville's iconic Billabong Sanctuary.
1: 4CA, part of the Cairns community and still the leaders in local. 4CA.
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0: Good morning. Our horticultural hero, Elle, joins me this morning from Limberlos Garden Centre. It is where beautiful gardens begin. One of my favourite subjects. Let's talk about natives. Good morning, Elle. How are you today?
1: Yeah, good morning, Murray. I'm really good. Thank you.
0: Nice to talk to you. And I must admit, I drive around sometimes and I see some beautiful gardens. So much work goes into them. But sometimes when you see those amazing colours, yeah, they look incredible. But sometimes I've got to say, when it comes to those exotics, I'm not a big fan. Natives, but unfortunately for some people, they're a bit scared of natives because they just don't think they've got the colour elm.
1: There's a little bit of a misconception there. So I am a massive fan of natives. I obviously work with a lot of exotic plants, but yeah, Natives is where my true passion is. So I think there's a lot of natives that you can kind of swap out those exotics for. And natives are really important because if you pick ones that are native to our area, they're hardier, they attract our wildlife, and they're going to give you much more of a biodiverse garden.
0: And look, you know, Elle, if you wander into any of our local creeks, you know, sadly you see so many plants that have been introduced that end up going wild, and you see them choking up the creeks and things like that. So there's a lot of good reasons why, you know, even in gardens, is that why we should focus on the natives.
1: Yeah, absolutely. And you do see that a lot. So when you've got indoor plants, they seem to be the ones that get out a lot into our kind of rainforesty area. It's really important to dispose of them correctly, because you don't want them to end up in our rainforest. Yeah. So where you can, try and plant natives if you're planting them outside. Obviously not always, but try and kind of contain those exotic plants.
0: Look, let's talk about the colours because, you know, particularly I love the lily pillies. And, they're just so beautiful. The flowers, they can be fairly colourful. You'll get the pinks, you'll get the more yellowy cream ones as well. But that beautiful flush of new growth, you know, that pop of red colour is certainly one of my favourites, elm.
1: Yeah, absolutely. So there's heaps and heaps of different lily pillies that you can grow. Loads of them have different new growth tips. So there's like the big red, which has this really deep red new flush.
0: Yeah.
1: So once you've hedged that and you get a new flush, the whole thing's just vibrant.
0: And you get bronzes, you get a whole range of beautiful colours there, but that fresh new growth. Let's talk a little bit more about some of my favourite natives. I'll let you talk about some of yours soon. Just hang in there.
1: Okay.
0: Calistemon. I mean, you know, those beautiful bottle brushes, and they're so well named. I was looking for a bottle brush the other day to clean out a bottle, and I thought, I might go out to the garden and get one of those calistemons. They are just such a beautiful, beautiful plant, the bottle brushes, and you see them in so many gardens as hedges and, of course, as feature plants as well.
1: Yeah, absolutely. Calistemons are stunning. Calistemons and Melaleucas, I'm a massive fan of, not just for the colour, but they attract so many pollinators to your garden as well.
0: And you can smell those, particularly the Melaleuca, at certain times of the year up on the northern beaches. Those paper barks, they smell so beautiful. They really do.
1: They really do. And if you ever stand under them, they like sound alive with everything that's in there. Yep.
0: Right. Look, at least we're on the same page, certainly when it comes to the Melaleucas as well. Let's talk about one of your favourites. It's your turn now. Let's talk about the grevilleas.
1: Okay. Yes, grevilleas are definitely one of my favourites. I've got a garden full of grevilleas and so I'm definitely an advocate for them. There's certain varieties that do better in Cairns, obviously. They are a bit more of a dryland native, so they need good drainage. But I've got one called the Orange Marmalade, and it's just constantly got flowers on it. And there's always sunbirds or honey eaters in there.

0: Yeah. And look, let's talk a little bit more about that in just a sec, because when it comes to, you know, certainly that native wildlife and the butterflies, there's some really good reasons to go with some of the natives. But let's talk a little bit more about the grevilleas. As you said, often more of a dry type of country plant, but thankfully the varieties that you get these days, they can be compact and they just flower their little heads off too.
1: Yeah, absolutely. So most of the ones that you'll get from a nursery are cutting grown, or some will be grafted. Mm-hmm. So they're a lot more hardier, but it's really important to have good drainage. So either a little bit of a mound and just not planting them somewhere that's going to get waterlogged throughout the wet season. Mine have been growing strong for years now with no issues. And I just add a little bit of native mix when I'm planting them in, and they seem to do just fine.
0: And actually combining them, particularly the callistemons or the bottle brushes and the grevilleas, mm-hmm. they always seem to work really well together as well.
1: They do. And then if you underplant them with a like lovely native grass like the mandra, you've got a whole wildlife habitat there.
0: Can we just talk about kangaroo paws? I know they're very popular down south a few years ago, but I believe there are still some varieties that we can try here in the tropics.
1: Yeah, so we're still trialing the kangaroo paws. We've had one in the nursery for, it's probably going on 2 years now. It's growing really well, but hasn't flowered as much for us.
0: Okay.
1: So they can struggle a little bit with the wet season. So if you've got a really kind of dry area that's not going to get any waterlogging, or if you live up on the tablelands, you're more likely to have some luck there. But yeah, they can struggle a little bit with that wet.
0: Yeah, and certainly beautiful, some great varieties there, but often a bit of a challenge in the tropics. Let's go back to the native wildlife and obviously the birds, but particularly the butterflies. And we're so lucky in our part of the world, the golden penders, the avodias, a great combination of particular ones that you can put in your garden that are local, that are endemic, and also really attract the wildlife, including the butterflies, Elle.
1: Yeah, absolutely. So we've got two really well-known butterflies here, the Cairns birdwing butterfly and the Ulysses butterfly. And we've got their host plants, which are really nice ones that you can have in your backyard. So there's two host plants for the Ulysses. There's the little avodia or the Melicope rubra. That one's to about 5 metres or so it's a much better option for smaller backyards if you've got a bit of space for a shade tree. And that one has these beautiful hot pink flowers that flower kind of along the stems. So when you're standing underneath the tree, you can see this amazing flower display.
0: Yeah.
1: And not so much on like the tips of the flowers, but it's when you're standing under it, and the birds and butterflies and everything just love that.
0: Wonderful. Tell you what, we could talk forever. We've had a good chat this morning. We've covered a lot of ground. But when it comes to those natives, don't be scared. You know, there is wonderful colours. And, of course, when it comes to attracting local wildlife, including the butterflies, and making sure that they, you know, got less of a chance of getting away and getting to areas where they shouldn't be, like those bloody elephant ears, some great options certainly when it comes to the natives. Legends.
1: Yep.
0: Actually, I've got a great chat with Jazz coming up, talking about bougainvilleas. Even though they're not natives, I do like the bougainvilleas, but love particularly talking about the natives this morning. So Elle, drop it and see her. She is the specialist when it comes to these wonderful varieties there at Limberlost Garden Centre. It's where beautiful gardens begin. You have a wonderful day. Loved my chat with you again today, and we'll catch up again soon, Elle.
1: Great. Thank you so much, Murray. It was great to chat.
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1: The adjustable bases?
2: Oh, not the new one.
1: No, you don't have the new one. The new one has 0G.
2: Oh, I've got 0G.
1: Oh, but this one has lights underneath it. 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
2: 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Mine doesn't.
1: Does yours have massage?
2: No.
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9: Good morning, I'm Bethany Ross here with your local news. Well, Cairns detectives have charged a 23-year-old man with grievous bodily harm after an alleged attack at a Menunda business on June 3. Police say that the man struck a 20-year-old he didn't know in an unprovoked assault, causing serious facial injuries. The victim was hospitalised and the accused is due to appear in Cairns Magistrates Court later this month. Meanwhile, Queensland's frontline is set to get another major boost. 111 new correctional officers have graduated in Brisbane, completing 10 weeks of intensive training and now are set to be deployed across the state. We'll get 29 recruits heading here to the far north after finishing their custodial entry program.
10: Bit of a change. I've been in construction for 20 years now. Correction seems to be pretty tight-knit and, supportive. So, yeah, I'm looking forward to being a part of it.
9: That's Graduate Roy speaking there. The Christopher Lee government says more than 1,500 officers have joined QCS in the last 18 months, strengthening community safety. Meanwhile, Cairns is gearing up for the Australian Festival of Chamber Music launching July 24. Artistic director Jack Liebeck says the program does feature musicians from the Berlin Philharmonic, France, China, Ireland and the UK. The festival's move north from Townsville is marking a new era and showcasing Cairns as a cultural powerhouse and boosting tourism across the region. And finally, Queenslanders are among the nation's most generous donors, with the state ranking in the top three for the Australian Red Cross's contributions. New research shows the state has contributed to 13% of national donations in the last financial year, coming in third after New South Wales and Victoria, with an average donation amount of $296. Acting CEO Penny Harrison says regional communities band together in moments of need.
11: Regional and rural communities are always positive in terms of how they respond, whether it's financially and in other ways. Disasters can often hit regional communities the hardest, particularly when there's cumulative events. So those giving patterns are incredibly strong and again demonstrate this nationwide spirit of giving.
0: National News now.
12: Morning, I'm Jackie Lim. Australia's housing market is entering another downturn, but analysts say history is on the side of homeowners. Domain says this is the ninth housing slowdown since the mid-1990s, with prices tipped to fall by up to 8% in some major cities, but after a slowdown, they tend to rebound well.
13: When we do have low consumer confidence, that does impact people's decisions to buy and sell property and ultimately slows down the market.
12: Chief Economist Nicola Powell there. Australians seem to want to talk the talk but not walk the walk when it comes to supporting small business. New research shows more than 90% believe small businesses are important, yet fewer than half regularly shop with them. US and Iranian officials are holding talks through Qatari and Pakistani mediators in Doha. Iran's foreign minister is also repeating demands for the US to restrain its ally following an Israeli attack. And Aussie musos are pleading with the government to help save the industry from AI, claiming big tech is scraping their content without compensation.
0: Ken Frost Homes. White Rock Estate is your sunset address close to the city. 4CA. Your sport now.
12: In sport, Nathan Buckley will be back in Geelong's coach's box tonight after a first interview with Tasmania. Buckley, the first coaching candidate to interview with the Devils as they hunt for their inaugural coach. Ken Hinckley and John Longmire also set to interview. The NRL has announced a month-long fundraiser for MND Research as a show of support to Jai Arrow. The league will also use the July 12 clash between Souths and the Knights to celebrate the former Bunny's 31st birthday. And Daria Kasatkina has dominated at Wimbledon overnight, charging through to the third round in three sets. That's the latest in news and sport.
0: Pickers Vinyl and Canvas cover the north with shady options of outdoor umbrellas. 4CA, your weather now.
14: A little cloudy today. We've got a slight chance of a shower, mainly this evening, though. There has been a few showers passing through this morning, though. Light winds today. They're going to build in the middle of the day. The southeasterlies up to about 25 k's an hour, building a little further tomorrow, up to about 30 k's an hour throughout our Friday, 3rd of July. We have the southeasterlies here today to about 25 kilometres per hour. Medium chance of showers tomorrow and looking like, yeah, going to build with tops around about 27 degrees over the next 2 days. Tonight, around about 20 degrees expected overnight. Out across the waters today, the southeasterlies to 20 knots. We've got the seas around a metre, increasing 1 to 1.5 metres by early evening. Easterly swell, 1 to 1.5 metres outside the reef. Dropping off to around a metre this morning, though, mostly sunny conditions. And it looking like it's going to be pretty similar for tomorrow as well. Righto, let's have a look at the latest observations. Still a few sprinkles crossing the coast, particularly between Gordon Vale and Bibinda this morning. A few sprinkles coming through the CBD and up into the northern beaches as well. Nothing too solid though, just some annoying passing drizzly showers coming through. Current observations coming up to just under 21 degrees now. We've got about 86% relative humidity and a south-south-easterly wind through at about 15 k's an hour. Righto, time to have a bit of fun today with the Survey Says, and I have a couple of bonus prizes. Got two double passes to go along and check out the Lasso Show, which is happening on the northern part of the Esplanade in town. It kicks off from about 7:30 tonight, and you don't even need to come into the radio station to pick up tickets. We'll just have your name at the door, and you can go along tonight. So stay tuned for your chance to win those with the Survey Says. Having given away our $50 voucher as well, we've got that $50 voucher. Thanks to our friends at Limberlos Garden Centre. If you'd like a shot, give me a buzz right now, 1-300-872-911, either to the Lasso Show tonight or that $50 voucher thanks to Limberlos Garden Centre. But have a shot at this while you're at it. Most Aussie families have about four of these in their kitchen at any particular time. What do you reckon it is? Jump on the phone, dial now. Let's have a bit of fun with the Survey Says.
0: Escape ordinary and embrace extraordinary at Botanica Lifestyle Resort. 9 out of 10 dentists agree listening to Breakfast with Murray Jones won't improve your dental hygiene. So get brushing. Better music and more of it. 4CA.

0: SEA's survey says.
1: Well, I tell you what, I ended up with 4 callers yesterday for the survey says, and even with all my prizes, including Lassie, she's a bit quiet on the phone this morning. Everyone must be still sleeping in, but I got June there. Good morning, June. How are you today?
2: Good morning, Murray. I'm good.
1: Yeah, I'll tell you what, I do have some spots obviously there. So if you want a shot of the survey says and those lasso tickets, jump on the phone, 1300 872 911. You can go along tonight and enjoy this wonderful, wonderful show. Because I have a feeling you might be after a Limberlost Garden Centre voucher. Is that correct?
2: Yeah, that would be nice, Ken.
1: Yeah, yeah, and Steve, I mean, he didn't even give you a prize when you won the survey says the other week, so I'm going to be the generous one and, you know, we can give him a bit
2: lovely.
1: Of stick, okay?
2: Yeah, lovely.
1: On my good days. But happy to take some more callers. As I said, I got inundated. I mustn't look so good today. I was looking pretty sharp yesterday, so maybe I'm not looking so good today. So the callers are a bit quiet this morning, June, but anyhow, I'll survive.
2: Oh, you always look good, Murray.
1: Well, I remember seeing you when I was walking up the Esplanade at Clifton Beach a few years ago, and I think I had my sunglasses on, and I said, "Hello, June," and you were looking and looking, going, "Who's that good looking young man? I don't know that good looking young man." And then you went, "Oh, it's Murray." You said all the right things.
2: I thought all my wishes had come true.
1: Oh, you're cheeky. You really are. You're a warrior. You really are. Good to hear. Nothing like a bit of fun. Well, I'll tell you what, have a shot at this. Most Aussie families have about 4 of these in their kitchen at any particular time. What do you reckon the answer is, June?
2: Would it be teaspoons?
1: Teaspoons, yeah, because, I mean, usually you should have at least 6, maybe 8, maybe up to a dozen.
2: Yeah, yeah.
1: But I find they wander, don't they?
2: Yeah, they keep on accumulating.
1: Well, no. I find they disappear and they go down. When the lad was living at home, I reckon he used to take the teaspoon to work with him or to school with him, and they'd never come back again, and you'd only have about 3 or 4 in the drawer there at home. Great answer. You're kind of warming up a little bit in a roundabout way, but... No, I'm giving you the wah, wah, wah. But you do have a $50 Limberlost Garden Centre voucher to give away. Well, sorry, for you. You can go and spend it. What do you reckon you'd buy? What type of things are you keen to get the Limberlost?
2: I might even buy a couple of fruit trees. A lot of flowers here for my garden.
1: The flowers are always beautiful, and there's some great fruit trees, some citrus there out in the backyard. They're wonderful. And particularly in some of that sandier soil you got there at Clifton Beach too, they can work out really well.
2: Well, actually, just where we are, it's clay.
1: Is it really? Well, when I used to be at Clifton Beach, but I was further up towards the hill, it was very clay. It was terrible soil, to be honest with you.
2: Yeah, we get clay here, and we're pretty close to the beach too, so it's sandy. Yeah, further down.
1: Closer to the beach. Well, you enjoy. I'm going to go and grab another caller on the run. But, June, have a fantastic day and a good shot. You take care and we'll talk soon. Cheers.
2: George, thank you very much. Thank you.
1: See you soon. Bye.
2: Bye-bye.
1: Let's grab another caller on the run this morning. Oh, no, I've missed them. Oh, dear. Because I was too busy talking there. Let's see what I can do. Let's see if I can actually call them back on the run and see what I can do here. Oh, actually, now I've got a flood
2: morning,
1: of calls.
2: Morning, Murray.
1: Oh, it's Diana. Hey, wait there, Diana. Just stay there one sec. Let me just grab one more on the run this morning. I knew this would happen. When it rains, it pours. How are you this morning?
3: Are you talking to me?
1: I'm good.
3: I thought you were picking up another call as well.
1: Yeah, no, I did grab one on the run, but then I came back to you as well. But yeah, it was a bit quiet this morning. I mustn't look too sharp. I must look a bit rough this morning by the sound of things.
3: No, actually, you're good. But it's just that I was thinking, by the time I could even come up with an answer, I said, I think it's too late.
1: Ah,
3: you know,
1: yeah.
3: I was just trying to rack my brain as to what for. And then I said, okay, I might as well call and see what's happening. I'm not interested in the lasso tickets. I have no time to go for it, but I just thought I'd say hello.
1: Look, it's a wonderful show, but I know it's all good, Dan. And there's certainly a few surprises in the show, so maybe down the track. Because I think they will be here for a couple of weeks, actually. But, yeah.
3: Oh, is it? Then I might take it then, yes.
1: Well,
3: then if I get a chance.
1: Well, look, let's hold it up.
3: But you see how you go.
1: Up the line, because the tickets that I've got today are only for tonight's show. So I'll keep you up the sleeve for next time round. But tell me, have you got a busy day today? You got much going on?
3: Yes, I'm going to be in Red Lynch Woolworths doing a planogram.
1: Oh, okay, a planogram.
3: Yeah, so pretty much.
1: What the hell is a planogram?
3: Yeah, you know what's a planogram? So you know when you see the stores setting up all the shelves, removing everything and reorganizing?
1: Yeah.
3: They're actually setting it up to a different setup, removing stuff that are called deletes, which are not selling, or they want to take it off the racks.
1: Right.
3: So they go on clearance section. You'll see them on the clearance shelf.
1: Yeah.
3: And then the new products, we make space for the new products. So that's when a planogram happens. You are trying to fit in the new products that the companies want to put up.
1: Yeah.
3: And then you have your shifting of, you have the shifting of products, like some who pay prime money, they are on your eye level, and the others will go at the lower shelves and upper shelves. So they keep moving around.
1: It's a real science, isn't it, when it comes to the marketing?
3: I know. My husband said that I never ever thought there was so much of work involved behind the scenes. But, you know, there's a whole lot of things that are happening which literally the shoppers, just normal shopping, don't realize, you know?
1: Yeah, that's right.
3: And I
1: that's
3: didn't
1: right.
3: too till I started this job.
1: Getting involved in it. And that's the case too, you know? People think that I just sit back and relax and drink coffee and talk
3: and enjoy life.
1: If only they really knew what
3: to do. A lot of research.
1: No, actually, I just sit back and drink coffee, actually. I've got to be honest.
3: No, you don't. No, you actually have to read a lot and talk about things. You have to have material for that, isn't it?
1: I guess keeping up on things that are happening. So, yeah.
3: On current things.
1: I do a little bit of work. Don't ask anyone around the station here. They won't agree with me. But anyhow. Well, look, I've ended up with another caller there, so we should get moving. But tell me what you think. Most Aussie families have about four of these in their kitchen at any particular time. What do you reckon it might be?
3: I'm just going with coffee cups. You have to have four of them at least.
1: Oh, not a bad answer. Not a bad answer. There's an aspect of your answer that I like, but you're still getting the wah, wah, wah. Well, thank you for the lesson this morning, and thank you for the education. You've told me some really interesting stuff about planograms. I think the boss will try and make me do a planogram around my office at some stage today. So we got all the good information, but thank you. You take care, and I'll talk
3: Not
1: to you
3: a
1: soon.
3: Problem.
1: Cheers.
3: You have a good day, Murray. Take care. Bye.
1: Cheers. Right, let's go to caller number. I do have a caller number three still holding there. Who we got on line three today?
4: Sure.
1: G'day, Seth. Thank you for waiting. How are you?
4: I'm all right.
1: You're not
4: I'm good.
1: You're not sick? You know, everything's good? Your back's all good?
4: Yeah, everything's going all right. Crazy.
1: Yeah, right. Now, tell me, what about this Lasso show? Are you keen for a double pass to go along tonight, though, to go and check out this Lasso show on the Esplanade, or might not that work for you?
4: Probably not.
1: Not going to work for you. That's all right. I'm sure I'll find some people that are keen. Some people are a bit scared of, you know, talking on the radio and talking about the Survey Says. But you're not scared though, are you, hey?
4: No, definitely not.
1: And I'll see
4: I'm used to it now.
1: I'll see if I can find some ACDC for you. I don't know whether I got some ACDC this morning, but I'll have a look around and see what I can find. You know, they come up from time to time, so you'll get there eventually. Righto.
4: Yeah, definitely.
1: Now tell me, you might have even accessed one of these this morning. There's a bit of a clue for you, but most Aussie families have about four of these in their kitchen at any particular time. What do you reckon, Seth?
4: Well, I was going to say tea towel, but then you said that the coffee cup, you like the sound of coffee cups.
1: And there was
4: my grandparents, they have their coffee cups, but they also have a few tea cups.
1: Sorry, what type of cups? Teacups.
4: Teacups. Yeah,
1: oh, like the old English ones with a little handle on the side, and they've kind of got that. They're wider at the top and got the skinny little base. Not bad. But that wasn't the aspect of coffee cups that I liked. So Seth, all that there, me having a good old chat to the girls, you were waiting on hold. You get the old wah wah wah. Hey, did you manage to get to the speedway the other night?
4: No, it was cancelled because of the rain.
1: Oh, of course it was too. I'd forgotten about that. Oh, well.
4: Yeah. Mate, I was looking forward to it.
1: Take your tickets next time. They'll probably let you in. So you keep those tickets and you should do all right. Well, mate, look, I better run after having one quarter for the survey says. We've had a good chat this morning. I've earned my keep. Seth, have a wonderful day. Right. You take care and you work hard, lad. Good to hear from you. See you soon.
4: You too. See ya.
1: Cheers. Bye. Back again tomorrow morning. And if you do want one of those lasso passes, but you don't want to talk on the radio, jump on the phone 1-300-872-911. Dial now and you can go along tonight, 7:30, Northern Esplanade, and check out this wonderful cabaret show with lots of surprises. 18 pluses, but you're going to have a great time.
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0: have Dennis Keefe. Hopefully I can get him on the phone, and he's not busy having a swim this morning, but we're going to be talking about the next round of the NRL and, of course, some more of those double passes to go along tonight to go and check out that Lasso show on the northern part of the Esplanade. Got some more of those to give away. Looking back in history, it is our time tunnel for today. What is it, the 2nd of July? We'll check it out fairly shortly after news. Coming up next at 8:13.
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7: Good morning, I'm Bethany Ross here with your local news. Well, more than 100 new correctional officers are stepping into frontline roles statewide, with 29 new recruits set to bolster Far North ranks. The graduates completed a 10-week training program covering conflict management and tactical skills.
8: Relieved is probably a good word. It's been a jam-packed 10 weeks. It's been really full of information, and it's equipped us well to be able to hit the ground running. Yeah, I've been behind a desk working, so that 5-day-a-week slog it was tough and has been tough. Really looking forward to the flexibility of shift work, get that work-life balance.
7: That's QCS graduate Kira speaking there. In other news, Cairns is preparing to host the Australian Festival of Chamber Music from July 24, with international musicians arriving for one of the nation's major arts events. The Queensland government says the festival is expected to generate around $3.1 million for Tropical North Queensland, as audiences take in 9 days of performances across venues from the Cairns Performing Arts Centre to St Monica's Cathedral. Meanwhile, taxidermy animals, a French horn and a DJ deck are just some of the unique things Aussies have left in Ubers over the last year, with the rideshare service sharing its lost and found index for 2026. Cairns has been named the 11th most forgetful city in the country, with Sydney taking the top spot. And finally, around 70 First Nations kids from across the Far North will get a rare behind-the-scenes look at one of Australia's biggest bull riding events. The Deadly Choices PBR clinic on Friday gives them access to bucking chutes, drop barrel training and the production crew behind Monster Energy Cairns Invitational. They'll meet top riders and learn everything from safety to show production ahead of Saturday night's event.
9: So we give them a full submersion of not just what it takes to be an athlete, what it takes to work on a PBR or on a large scale event, which hopefully ignites in them, oh, maybe I'm not physical enough for bull riding, but geez, I love bulls and I love the, you know, the sport. I can be involved in another capacity.
7: PBR's Simon Mallory speaking there. The PBR Monster Energy Tour does kick off at the Cairns Convention Centre, 7 p.m. on Saturday.
0: National News now.
10: Morning, I'm Jackie Lim. federal parliament is set to debate sweeping new gambling ad restrictions today. Under the proposed laws, TV gambling ads would be capped at 3 an hour during the day, banned on radio during school pickup times, and completely removed from sports broadcasts. Independent Senator David Pocock tells the ABC it's a chance to break the long-standing link between sport and gambling.
11: We now know that 3/4 of Australian children think that gambling is just a normal part of enjoying sport. We should be enjoying sport for what it is.
10: A US Navy crew member's missing after a military helicopter came down in the Arabian Sea. 3 others were injured when the Seahawk chopper made an emergency landing. Authorities say there's no sign of hostility, with search teams now working to locate the missing crew member. And the days of PlayStation games being released on disc are numbered. Sony says games will still be available to purchase in stores, but they're moving all products to a digital code. The switchover comes into play from 2028.
1: Ken Frost Homes. White Rock Estate is your sunset address close to the city. 4CA. Your sport now.
10: In sport, French Open winner Mira Ondrejeva has been ousted by 2024 Wimbledon champ Barbara Krejcikova in the second round. Ondrejeva in shock at the 3 sets defeat.
12: Yeah, it's going to take some time, maybe a couple of days, and then I'm going to be back to practice for hard court. I don't know what my next tournaments are going to be.
10: And Cam Munster can't wait to lead Queensland into the cauldron for next Wednesday's Origin Decider. The Maroons 5/8 will captain the side at home for the first time. That's the latest in news and sport.
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13: A little cloudy with a slight chance of showers today. They should be mainly this evening, even though we've had a few pass through earlier on this morning. Those southeasterlies building throughout the morning up to about 25 k's an hour. Top of 27 degrees for today and tomorrow. Up to a medium chance of showers for tomorrow. And it looked like those southeasterlies might build a little bit as well, up to about 30 k's an hour. We will have an update expected at around about 9 o'clock this morning, so we'll check out if there's any changes there. Current observations, those showers that were around, certainly starting to burn off, so maybe they're right. We'll get to most of those showers a little later this evening. Current observations, things are warming up. We're up to about 21.5 degrees. We've got about 82% relative humidity and a southerly through at about 19 k's an hour. Our time tunnel for today is on the way shortly. Stay with us.
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1: Today is the 2nd of July. If it is your birthday today, maybe a special anniversary that you're celebrating, have yourself a wonderful day. Well, we kick it off back in 1877 this morning, and Nobel Prize laureate Hermann Hesse, the German-born Swiss poet, novelist and painter, was born. He died back in 1962. 1897, and British-Italian engineer Guglielmo Marconi obtained a patent for radio. He managed to get it sorted out in London on this day back in 1897. Pierre Cardin, born on this day back in 1922. I used to love wearing my Pierre cardigan. He died aged 98 back in December 2020. The shoe-loving Filipino politician Imelda Marcos, she's still with us. She turns 97 years of age today and always known for her excessive behaviours.
2: I was always criticised for being excessive, but that is mothering.
1: I don't think you can quite put those excesses down to mothering. There she is, Imelda Marcos. She turns 97 years of age today. On this day back in 1937, Amelia Earhart and navigator Fred Noonan were last heard from over the Pacific Ocean while attempting to make the first equatorial round-the-world flight. Jerry Hall, the British model, turning 70 years of age today, and I'm sure Mick's got a special birthday cake for her. In 1962, the first Walmart store opened for business in Rogers, Arkansas. The Walton family, they're still doing remarkably well. In 1964, US President Lyndon B. Johnson signed the Civil Rights Act of 1964, meant to prohibit the segregation in public places. In 1966, the French military exploded a nuclear test bomb in Mururoa, their first nuclear test in the Pacific. American singer-songwriter Michelle Branch, turning 43 years of age today, probably best known for her song The Game of Love, a collaboration with Santana. We'll hear that one very, very shortly. Lindsay Lohan is turning 40 years of age today, and Margot Robbie was born in Dalby on this day back in 1990. Hollywood's favourite daughter. She's turning 36 years of age today. And here she is, way back in the early days, on Neighbours.
3: So anyway, this friend who's a photographer, he's done loads of work with bands and knows heaps of people from labels. It'd be such a good contact for you. It could be a big break, you know?
1: What a legend, hey? Margot Robbie, she's enjoying a birthday today. She's turning 36 years of age today. And on this day back in 2002, Steve Fosser became the first person to fly solo around the world non-stop in a balloon.
4: The total flight was 14 days, and I flew from Western Australia in the Southern Hemisphere, back around to land in Australia again.
1: It's great to see Australia getting so much focus when it came to the very first around-the-world balloon flight, Steve Fosset. It happened on this day back in 2002. Well, there it is. That is our time tunnel for today. And here's Michelle Branch. She's with Santana and enjoying her birthday today right here at 4CA in our time tunnel for today.

0: There she is, birthday girl Michelle Branch, enjoying her birthday today and her big hit from 2002 with Santana, Carlos Santana and the Game of Love. Good morning, it's Murray. Nice to have you along for the breakfast show. Coming up to 17 minutes to 9. And in after 9 this morning, we're going to be talking to Dennis Keefe, the former CEO of the Cowboys and the Taipans. The next round of the NRL coming up across the weekend. State of Origin, make sure you're wearing maroon every day for the next week. I've got a shade of maroon on again today. I'm not telling you where though, but hopefully for next Wednesday, we're going to have a celebration next Thursday morning after a big win for the Maroons. But we'll be talking about the NRL round and what's happening across the weekend, starting actually I think tonight too with the first game. We'll find out some more with Dennis Keefe after news at 9 this morning.
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4: 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Amanda Keller, you legend. It is an absolute privilege to be speaking to you.
3: Aren't you the sweetest person, Chris? What a lovely thing to say, and thank you.
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3: 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Question 10. 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

0: Wow, 1969 it was for Creedence Clearwater Revival here at 4CA and down on the corner. Righto, we got news coming up, and after news I'll offer you some more of those double passes to go along and check out that Lasso show tonight at 7:30. It's happening on the northern part of the Esplanade.
1: 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'90s and 2000s. 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'60s and '70s tracks that stand the test of time.
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9: Good morning, I'm Bethany Rolls here with your local news. A 23-year-old Cairns man has been charged over an alleged assault at a Menunda shopping centre. Police say he approached a 20-year-old Menora man that he didn't know and punched him in the face, breaking his jaw and cheekbone. The victim was taken to Cairns Hospital and detectives have charged the man with grievous bodily harm. He'll face Cairns Magistrates Court later this month. In other news, a reminder that critical repairs did begin on Cairns' main waterline yesterday, feeding the freshwater treatment plant. The plant is expected to be shut down for 36 hours. Now water will instead come from local reservoirs and the smaller Bahana treatment plant. We're still being urged to conserve water, report any drops in pressure or discoloration. Level 4 restrictions might also be required if those repairs take longer than expected. Meanwhile, Queensland has been named one of the leading states for donations when it comes to supporting disaster relief and community issues. New Australian Red Cross research shows that Queensland has the third highest percentage of national donations during this financial year, sitting at 13%. Acting CEO Penny Harrison says that despite ongoing cost of living pressures, Aussies do continue to dig deep to support those in need.
10: Despite the various pressures, people are making choices to donate, which may mean that they're making choices not to do other things. And it does reflect that unwavering generosity of people digging deep under pressure, and more importantly, that people understand the impact that can have in people's lives.
9: We do have the Australian Red Cross Wellbeing Centre set up for those in need in Cairns North. And finally, Far North First Nations youth will step inside the world of professional bull riding tomorrow, with 70 kids taking part in a one-day PBR clinic at the the Cairns Convention Centre. They'll learn how riders prepare, try reaction challenges, and even see how cameras, lighting, and music create the live show.
11: Where we're providing a day for the kids to get into the event, see what it looks like in a big scale operation format, something that they might not see out at a local rodeo, and actually come in and see how the PBR puts it together.
9: It's Simon Mallory from the PBR speaking there. The experience will lead into Saturday's Monster Energy Cairns Invitational, featuring some of Australia's top riders, kicking off at 7 p.m. at Cairns Convention Centre.
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12: Morning, I'm Jackie Lim. More alarm bells for the major parties, with One Nation's primary vote overtaking both Labor and the Coalition in Victoria. Member of the new Community Strong Party, Independent MP Allegra Spender, telling Nine, Aussies are getting sick of the infighting.
13: You know, I think what people really want is actually people to focus less on each other, less on the politics, less on the sort of having a go at each other, more on the problems that people are facing.
12: Aussies have handed over a staggering $329 billion in tax over the past financial year. New ATO figures show that works out to around $25,000 per worker. Australia's providing humanitarian aid to Venezuela after two powerful earthquakes last week. The scale of the disaster is becoming clearer, with NASA satellite imagery showing widespread destruction. Preliminary analysis suggests tens of thousands of buildings have been destroyed. And two people are in police custody after climbing to the highest point of New York's Empire State Building. They unfurled a banner in what appears to have been both a protest and a marriage proposal.
1: Ken Frost Homes. White Rock Estate is your sunset address close to the city. 4CA. Your sport now.
12: In sport, Bailey Smith returns for Geelong in tonight's AFL Grand Final rematch with Brisbane. The Cats midfielder on Seven says he's feeling more level-headed this season.
14: I'm a lot less emotional than I think last year. The whole year was a chip on my shoulder. I think a lot of that came out of anger.
12: And calls are growing for tighter rules around heading the ball in soccer. Player representatives and concussion experts want stronger protections, including limits on heading for children. The push comes as an Australian-led team works with FIFA on a new sideline concussion test. That's the latest in news and sport.
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0: And our 150 year celebrations continue with so many events happening around town this year, and a great flavour as we celebrate that 150. Well, we've had an update from the Bureau this morning. We will be talking to the Bureau just before news at 10 o'clock this morning to get a further update. But partly cloudy today, that slight chance of showers this evening. Southeasterly winds to about 25 k's an hour, top of 27 degrees for today and tomorrow. Looking like those showers will start to increase tomorrow. The winds as well, those southeasterlies up to about 30 k's an hour tomorrow. Out across the waters today, no update. Oh, no, it's just updated now, actually. Southeasterlies to about 20 knots today. We've got the seas around a metre, increasing 1 to 1.5 north of Cairns by early evening. Easterly swell around a metre outside the reef, mostly sunny conditions, and it looking like it's going to be pretty similar for tomorrow. More showers though, up to about a 50-50 chance of showers out across the waters. Looking pretty good though for the bulk of the region, just a few sprinkles off the coast this morning. Apart from that, we're pretty clear for the bulk of the region. 21.5 degrees now, about 85% relative humidity, and that's southerly through at about 19 k's an hour. Fleetwood Mac on your radio in just a second. Stay tuned. We're going to talk to Dennis Keefe. We're going to check out the preview of the next round of the NRL as we get closer to the State of Origin next Wednesday evening. And by the way, I do have some more double passes to give away. If you're keen to go along and check out that Lasso Show, a wonderful cabaret, amazing acrobats, fantastic entertainers, singing, dancing, the whole lot. You might want to go and check it out. 7:30 tonight, I've got tickets. You don't even have to come into the radio station to pick up tickets. We'll get your name at the door. If you're keen to go along, jump on the phone, give me a buzz right now, 1-300-872-911, and I'll organise tickets for you to be there at 7:30 tonight to check out the Lasso Show on the Esplanade.
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0: Well, with State of Origin just around the corner, got a few buys this week. The Bulldogs, the Cowboys, the Raiders. We've got the Roosters having the weekend off for also Melbourne, Gold Coast and New Zealand. So we've got an interesting one and actually doesn't start till tomorrow night. I was thinking it was tonight, but tomorrow night, the first one. Panthers up against the Rabbitohs. Let's get him on. We've got Dennis Keefe, former CEO of the Cowboys and, of course, the Taipans. Good morning, Den. How are you today?
1: Good morning. I'm going great, mate. I've had my morning swim in the ocean and a cup of coffee and some cereals and now getting into the rugby league. So it's all happening here, Murray.
0: Look, we're going to talk about the Dolphins shortly, but tell me, did you see any Dolphins at all this morning?
1: Yeah, there was a couple. There's a couple around and actually just talking about the Dolphins, that the Dolphins football team are going pretty good as well.
0: Yeah.
1: But it's not. Is it the sea is nice and cool? Actually, it's quite cold after a while. But and there's a few dolphins popping around, that's a nice bit of a connection with nature, isn't it, Murray?
0: But it certainly is, and I always seem to attract the mermaids for some reason.
1: You wish.
0: Yeah, you got me worked out. Right, 9:15. Let's get into it. Panthers, number one on the ladder, up against the Rabbitohs. They're number 7, but still going to be a pretty tight match the first one tomorrow night down in Sydney.
1: It will be, mate, because the Panthers have got probably the two best players, Ayo and Cleary, out.
0: Yep.
1: And this is why this weekend's so hard to pick, because you take two or three of your best players out of your team and you come back to the field. Panthers have been almost unbeatable this year, even though, like, the Cowboys beat them last week. What a cracker of a game that was.
0: Yeah.
1: The Cowboys and the Panthers.
0: Yeah.
1: And there's a couple of really good games last week. I remember watching that Warriors-Dolphins game. I'm thinking, like, it doesn't get much better than that. But this weekend, it sort of takes a bit of the some of the critics are saying that there should be a separate weekend for Origin, because it does dilute the NRL, because people go and watch. They want to see Nathan Cleary playing, the best player in the world. Well, he's not playing this weekend. So the whole thing comes down a couple of points, in my opinion, anyway. So even though the Origin is such a great competition, it does dilute the NRL regular competition. So there's got to be a way around that without sort of probably affecting the big money that comes in from the broadcasters who pay a lot of money for Origin football. So, I don't know what the solution is. I'm not that smart. But I know for this, in fact, this weekend is almost like, well, yeah, I'd like to watch it, but I've got something else to do because it's not sort of compulsory viewing, So that's the problem. Anyway, we get back to the game. I still think the Panthers have enough class in their system to beat the Rabbits. So I see the Rabbits have got their main man out too. Latrell Mitchell's not playing again. He has more holidays than a Warpy friend. But Jack White and a few of the other boys are back. This should be a good game of football because the Rabbitohs are coming seventh and they're still in the comp. But the Panthers, I think, will probably get them. They've got enough. The Panthers have the mentality of the next player up, so they might lose Nathan Cleary, but they've got some good players coming in. So I think the Panthers just.
0: Okay, let's move to Cogra Oval on Saturday afternoon, 5:30 p.m. We've got the Dragons up against the West Tigers. What are your thoughts there?
1: Yeah, well, the Dragons are coming 17th, which is bottom last, that's probably where they deserve to be playing. The Tigers are okay. They're coming 11th. I've had a bit of a disappointing season for them, what they dished up. Jerome Luai is not playing for the West Tigers, but Adam Dewey is back, and Adam Dewey is probably their best player for the first half of the season. So I'm thinking that the West Tigers should beat the Dragons, even though the Dragons are playing at their spiritual home at Jubilee Oval in Cogra. I still think West Tigers, with most of their side intact, they should win that game.
0: Righto, this is a hard one for you. The second game on Saturday, actually happening there at Suncorp Stadium, the Broncos up against the Sharks, Dennis.
1: Yeah, and Broncos 13th, which is like what's going on there? That team, that club, is built to win premierships, and they won the premiership last year, and now they're coming 13th, which is probably in history the biggest fall from grace I can remember any current champion sort of slipping. They have had a season from hell. Most of it was brought on by themselves, and here they are this week up against a pretty good Sharks team with Nicho Hynes and those sorts of guys. So they've still got the core of their side, the Sharks. The Broncos lose their best two players, Payne Haas and Walsh, Reece Walsh. So you take your best forward and your best back out of a struggling side, and you've got a problem, haven't you? You know, I think this is a game where if the Broncos lose this game, and I think they will lose the game, it's probably all over for them this year, so they can start planning for their end of season trip to Bali and also next year, you know, because they have been probably the biggest disappointment I can remember from a current champion ever is just the way they performed this year, and I don't understand it. I don't something basically wrong inside that football club, and I don't know whether it's the board or the players or the coach or a combination thereof. I don't really know, but all I know is that it's the most popular, most influential club in Australia, and they've been playing like sooks, to be honest with you. They've been playing terrible, and they've got a premiership winning coach and a side that's, you know, like Ben Hunt's playing again this weekend. Now, Ben Hunt's a class footballer, but he's not playing any good, mate. He's playing like a bloody chook, you know, like he's. He's a very, very good mate of mine. He's a Central Queensland lad, classy player, couple of hundred games, and he couldn't beat a drum, mate, to be honest with you. So I don't know what's wrong, but someone's got to have a really good look at themselves in that football club. Maybe the whole club has to be sort of, you know, refreshed, I would suggest to you. So I'm going for the Sharks to beat them and put them out of their misery this weekend.
0: Right, I look, unlike you, to be going for the Sharks, but I can understand your reasoning there.
1: Yeah.
0: Poor old Parramatta, they've had a bit of a tough season as well.
1: Yeah,
0: up against the Eagles on Sunday.
1: And I feel a bit for Parramatta, and I feel for the league, because they say, you know, the old adage in Sydney that if the Eels are going well, the NRL's going well in Sydney, and they've been struggling for quite a few years now. They've got a good young coach who's having his best year. I don't know whether they can sort of get some consistency enough to beat the Eagles. The Eagles are playing pretty good. You know, they're coming, the top eight, they're coming sixth. They've only lose Olakau'atu and Tola out of their side from the Origin team. Olakau'atu is probably the best forward in Australia right now, but Tommy Turbo is back and playing great. So I think even though the Eels, they won't give up. They're an old side that doesn't give up, but they lose Moses out of their side, they drop down and they come back to the field. So I think the Eagles should get them. So I think the Eels have shown a little bit of grit in the last month or so that at least they'll have a crack. They're getting beaten, but at least they'll have a go. And so I'm thinking it'll be a good game of footy. But I think the Eagles will get them.
0: Righto, last in the round 18 for the weekend, the Knights up against the Dolphins. They visited you this morning, but going to be a tough one up against the Knights, I reckon, down in Newcastle.
1: Yeah, Probably, in my estimate, the game of the round. I think you know, the Knights are coming fifth, and they were wooden spooners last year. They, where the Broncos have fallen off the cliff, the Knights have climbed the mountain. They've done very, very well, but they're without Ponga and without Best. They're probably the two best players. The Dolphins have got six out with Origin, so and they probably deserve to have six Origin. They're coming third, I think. Yeah, they're coming third. And that game last week against the Warriors, what a game of football that was. Neither side wanted to lose that game. They were throwing everything at it. Knights at home have always been difficult for the last 30, 40 years.
0: Yeah,
1: you know,
0: you beat
1: Knights at home, you've had a pretty good game, because that really hardcore Newcastle fan base gets along, and they often bring their team home. I don't know if this one. I think the Dolphins have still got enough class in their side to contest the game, but I'm going for the Knights to actually have the edge at McDonald Jones Stadium in Newcastle. But it should be it's probably the best game of the round on Sunday afternoon at 4:00.
0: Yeah, and I guess especially at home, that's the difference there, because it's certainly going to be a pretty tight game, the Knights up against the Dolphins. Right,
1: yeah, and Newcastle is a bit, it's not easy to get to. You've got to go to Sydney and then drive up the highway. So there's a bit of inconvenience there. You just don't, you know, fly in and go to your hotel and go to the game. So there's a bit of mucking around there to get. And always is a little bit of a difficulty. Newcastle, they don't mean to do it, but they always have trouble parking the bus. And, you know, there's always little things happening at Newcastle that actually throw the visiting side out a little bit, whether it be the change room floors wet, or they do little things that sort of get you. And that's a part of the game, I suppose, you know. But so Newcastle are hard to beat at home, and they always turn up, doesn't matter where their side is coming. So I got a lot of time for that Newcastle crowd.
0: Righto. Well, look, thanks for your preview of the round. It's going to be interesting. What about State of Origin? What are your thoughts for Wednesday coming?
1: I think it's pretty short price favourite. If the Queensland side should win the game in Brisbane, you know what I mean? When they have a decider in Brisbane, it's almost like we're just going out to celebrate the win. And the Blues, again, they're a bit like the Broncos in a way that they've got a pretty good football team together, but they just can't seem to click. And I don't know whether, there's been stories about the coach not getting on with the players or the players not getting on with the coach. There's something basically wrong with how they go together. There's been an innuendo about the coach being nominated and got the job because of his mates inside the New South Wales Rugby League. So all of those little stories add up to some. It only takes a little, 1% of like disinterest or that. Oh, we can't win this or that. But for the Blues going in for a decider at Suncorp, I would say they're odds on to lose the game. And to me, this year's Blues side, even though it'd be stacked with talent, is very fragile. Once they start to lose, they just seem
0: fall
1: to
0: apart.
1: Turn it up.
0: They just
1: fall apart. And there seems to be lack of genuine, tough leadership in there. They don't have a real... Nathan Cleary is a great footballer, one of the best I've ever seen, but not a natural leader. He plays his game very, very well, but there seems to be that they don't have enough resolve when the things get tough. And I'm not saying that they're weak or anything. They don't have that commitment that Queensland do, that's for sure.
0: Righto. Well, look, thank you for your wrap-up. It's been an interesting chat and looking forward to certainly Wednesday night, and we'll see what happens then. Now, quickly, with CIAF just around the corner, a lot of focus on Aboriginal art right across the region at the moment. Dan?
1: It is, mate, and it's encouraging that I've been around a little bit the last couple of days. I've got some visitors here, and the place is buzzing. We've got down at the Manny shop at the pier, fantastic range of Aboriginal art and artefacts, and everything is documented, so everything is genuine. And there's a couple of little people out there making fakes, which is a bit of a shame.
0: Sure,
1: but everything at the Manny shop at the pier is documented, and I can come if you come down there, I'll talk to you about the artists and about the culture of the story. So it's all brilliant, authentic, original art.
0: Well done. Mate, you have a fantastic week. Take care, and we'll look forward to catching you again next Thursday morning. Good on you, Dan.
1: Cheers, mate. Good talking to you, mate. Bye-bye.
0: See ya.
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100% Cairns and the Tropical North. Good morning, it's 846 4CA. Welcome along to the Brekkie Show. We do it thanks to our good friends at Botanica Lifestyle Resort. Now, I just got a message from the police this morning and they're unavailable to do the police report, and there's not even actually a police report full stop. No crime rap has actually been released this morning, so unfortunately no police today, but I'm sure they'll be back on board tomorrow with all the very, very latest. We're going to cross to the Bureau of Meteorology fairly shortly, though, at 23 minutes to 10, right here at 4CA. This is George Michael.

0: What a song, hey? Back in 1984, the girls just love singing along with that one in particular, George Michael and that Careless Whisper here at 4CA. 19 minutes to 10, we're going to cross to the Bureau very, very shortly. Garden Gurus, great chat with Elle this morning talking about natives, and each Thursday morning we do it around about 10 minutes to 8. The team there, the Garden Gurus, the horticultural heroes from Limberlost Garden Centre. Also got a $50 Limberlost Garden Centre voucher to give away. So join us again. We do it thanks to Limberlost Garden Centre, where beautiful gardens begin. Come up our Garden Gurus next Thursday morning. I think I'll be talking to Neil next Thursday. So join us with that one around about 10 to 8. We do it on a Thursday morning. Now, I did speak to Rex before. Rex is going to go along tonight. I still have one of those double passes left to give away. If you're keen to go and check out the Lasso show, it is happening tonight. Northern part of the Esplanade there. Jump on the phone, 1-300-872-911. Dial now and one of those double passes. You don't even have to come into the radio station and pick it up. We'll make sure your name is at the door. If you're keen to go to Lasso, 7:30 tonight, the northern part of the Esplanade, jump on the phone and you're off to check out that fantastic show. Kelly Clarkson on your radio in just a sec. Stay with us.
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7: Breakfast with Murray Jones. 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

0: Yeah, the 1970s were very good to me. I remember that song from 1979. Amy Stewart, bit of Knock on Wood this morning. Well, look at the time. It is 8 minutes to 10 already. Bit to talk about, actually, because there's some interesting things happening, particularly down south, and a bit of a change in the air when it comes to the weather. So let's cross to the Bureau of Meteorology. And I believe she's about to move team, so it's our last chance to talk to Maggie Williams from the Bureau. You've had a busy couple of weeks. Good morning, Maggie. How are you today?
1: Good morning, Mario. I'm really well. I'm really sad that this is my last day reporting for you guys.
0: Yeah, no, you've done a great job the last couple of days, and it's great to focus on a particular area because I know with some of the crosses you do, you talk about very general areas. But I'm gonna basically break the mold this morning. I do want to talk about a few things happening down south, and I think some really solid storms in Adelaide and right through Victoria, southern New South Wales, Tasmania. Some wild weather over the next few days for people that are travelling. Maggie.
1: Yeah, absolutely. There's been a big cold front that's moved through Adelaide last night and it's continuing into Victoria today. So they've seen some good totals up to around 20 millimetres around Adelaide and the South Australia region. So pretty prominent rainfall for them at this time of year. You guys in Cairns, 20 millimetres is nothing for you guys.
0: Right. Yeah.
1: But it's bringing good temperature drops too. So and actually very strong northerly winds. So wet, windy and cold, not great conditions for my Geelong Cats tonight playing footy down in Geelong against Brisbane, but that's okay.
0: You got to drop the Cats in there. I thought you might do that, being originally a Geelong girl. But what about the snow skiing? If you're a Victorian, originally from Victoria, and you've probably done a bit of snow skiing, and I could see that the Alps have been looking pretty sad, Maggie. Any chance of some good snowfall through the Alps in the next day or so?
1: Yeah, so for the Alps, it is looking like that snow level is returning with this cold front. So tonight and into tomorrow, they are expecting a little bit of snowfall on those alpine areas. But yeah, you're right, because it's just been so warm and we've had all that tropical air, we haven't seen any good dumps on the Alps. But yeah, for the next couple of days, that snow level is dropping. So we're hoping to get a little bit of snowfall for Hotham, Bulla, et cetera, around there.
0: Excellent. And I do see that there's a high pressure system following up coming through the Bight in the next day or so. And so if you get that snowfall and then those high pressure systems coming through, can be some beautiful weather. So you might have to leave Queensland and go skiing for the weekend. It could be a nice weekend for skiing by the look of things.
1: Absolutely.
0: Right, let's move a little closer to home. And I do see that we've got a bit of a change. We've only got a slight chance of showers maybe this evening, but a medium chance of showers and some of those southeasterlies for the Cairns region starting to build just a little through tomorrow, I understand, Maggie.
1: Yeah, it's like you know too much about the weather, Murray. The southeasterlies.

0: winds will increase over the next couple of days. They're just light to moderate at the moment. But as that high pressure system moves in, like you said, we see the ridge strengthen along the east coast, and we will see those south easterly winds increase. So anything ranging from 15 to 25 knots, so if you're talking kilometres per hour, double it pretty much. So anything up to around 30, 35 kilometres per hour in the wind. So that'll increase showers from tomorrow, the chance, so possible showers tomorrow, and then even a little bit more likely coming into the weekend and into early next week. But mostly dry for you guys today. There was a little bit of rainfall around this morning, but that's all very patchy and light and looks to be clearing right now.
1: And not looking too good for the fishermen, the boaties for the weekend, as you said, with that high pressure system starting to build. So those southeasterlies, the trade winds, which we tend to get through winter, looking like they're going to blow through most of the weekend too, by the look of things.
0: Yeah, up to around 25 knots for Saturday. So anything, the sea is around a metre, and then obviously a little bit greater offshore, but then outside the reef. But then on as we get into Saturday with those stronger winds, we're looking to get seas up to around 2 metres with those stronger winds. And we've got an easterly swell around 1 to 1.5 metres.
1: Righto. Well, look, I can see certainly with those showers that are coming, still not a great deal in it, but it's been remarkably wet actually for winter. We don't usually get quite so much rain, but only the 5 to 6 mils possibly across the weekend and into early next week. But certainly those showers are hanging around. It's been a little bit unusual at this time of year, Maggie.
0: Yeah, we've had just so much tropical moisture around. I mean, the sea surface temperature is a bit warmer at the moment, and it's funny because, you know, it has been declared El Nino, and that is only one climate driver. So El Nino is when we expect less average rainfall, but we just have seen so much because we're getting other factors influencing that. And, yeah, sea surface temperatures are warmer, more tropical air. We're not getting those southerly bursts of dry, cooler air come through. So we're allowing more rainfall across Queensland than we've seen for a while.
1: Yeah, it seems like they've named that El Nino after me. They were calling it Godzilla there for a while, Maggie. That's a bit of a worry.
0: Yeah, absolutely. We like a little bit of rainfall, though. It keeps the coast nice and green.
1: I've got to do some mowing. Don't remind me. I've got to do that in the next few days. Righto, look, as we wrap up this morning, let's head out across the reef, maybe some observations. Arlington Reef and Low Isles, what do we got this morning?
0: Yeah, we're just blowing a southeasterly around 13 to 14 knots for both locations. So nothing, just on the border of being fresh. So potentially could get a little bit stronger this afternoon out there, but sitting around that 15-knot mark.
1: Righto, and overnight, it wasn't a bad one. Got a little bit cool, but it looks like it didn't quite make it. Did it make it down to 19 degrees at the airport last night?
0: Did, 19.1, pretty much.
1: Oh, okay.
0: Perfect.
1: Oh, I tell you what, between you and Livia, you guys have got me very, very well trained now, so I know all the right things to say. And as we wrap up and send you back to your normal job, but it's been a pleasure to have you on board, and I heard you on with Steve too, and you guys did a great job. If I can just get some observations for the Cairns region before you go, Maggie.
0: Yeah, so we're looking at the temperature right now around the Cairns airport is 24 degrees and the relative humidity is 76%. We're expecting a top of 27 today for Cairns, and for Friday and Saturday also 27 as the maximum.
1: You're a legend. You tell the boss that Murray said that you can have the rest of the day off now because you've done such a good job. So enjoy your back to your normal routine. And I noticed that actually I tracked it down. I got your correct title there because you look after, was it energy? No, I've lost you. Yeah, energy. What's your correct title when you're normally doing your job there?
0: Yeah, energy and mining forecaster or meteorologist. Is what you want to call it. So lots of forecasting wind and wave heights for offshore Pilbara.
1: Here it is, Energy and Resources Meteorologist at the Bureau of Meteorology. Well, look, it's been a real pleasure to have you on board. And, you know, compared to those old boys like, you know, Daniel and Livio, it's been nice to have you on board for the last couple of weeks. So hopefully we'll get a chance to talk to you again and we might see you in the Cairns region for a holiday at some stage as well.
0: Thanks, Murray. Really appreciate it. You have a good week and weekend.
1: Take care. We'll talk to you soon. Maggie Williams there. She's done a great job the last couple of weeks and put up with us boys. That is my love for today, the Feel Good at Workday.